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2: I'm Pat Gordon with your local news headlines. The Southern Grampian Shire Council has secured $781,000 in funding from the Victorian Government as part of the Safe Local Roads and Streets program. Locations for improvement works will include Mill Road and the Tarrington Strathkeller Road, which will see speed limit reductions and an intersection realignment. Multiple intersections on the Hamilton Chatsworth Road will also be upgraded, as well as speed limit reductions and safety improvements for Tarrington. In other news, the Southern Grampians was showcased to a statewide audience through a new episode of Postcards on Sunday. Lavinia Nixon and Chris Smith travelled through the likes of Hamilton, Dunkeld and Hawes Gap, highlighting some of the region's top winter experiences. And that's local news.
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3: Your four-day forecast for Western Victoria. Cloudy today with a high chance of showers this morning, becoming less likely throughout the afternoon. Tomorrow, cloudy with showers increasing throughout the day and a top of 16. Thursday, showers up to 15 mil expected, top of 12. And for Friday, showers again and a top of 12 degrees. Today, Hamilton expecting a max of 15, 16 the top for Casterton, Portland and the coast.
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Everyone's got their own hang-ups. And one that I've noticed is quite common is having issues with feet, which is why it's kind of strange that on the Paris runway, clear men's shoes have debuted so you can see hairy toes or holy socks in all their glory. And Gabby mentioned this on the Morning Crew earlier today, and she made an observation that's going to have you looking at everyone's feet when you're walking down the street. Got that coming up after Miles Smith. Boy, you now, bit of country. It's Ella Langley, choosing Texas. You're choosing Mix. Just when I-

0: Sunday. Miles Smith on Mix FM. Next time you see someone dancing all night, they might be doing it in clear shoes. That's not an attractive thing. I mean, they debuted on the runway in Paris just recently, but I mean, men either got to make sure that you're not wearing holy socks or no socks at all, and then do you have to shave your toes? I mean, people have got hang-ups about feet, and Gabby from The Morning Crew is absolutely no different.
1: You know what I can't deal with? The women's shoes that look like a camel hoof. Have you not seen them?
2: No, are they in, are they?
1: Yeah, it looks like a camel hoof and a camel something else. And women are wearing them on their feet.
0: Yeah, if the latter version came into fashion, we're in all kinds of trouble. Gabby and Dan, back tomorrow from 6. Keep it on Mix.
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0: Amy Shark on Mix FM. She strikes me as an adult that would have Lego around the house. I mean, there's nothing wrong with that. I've got heaps of it. And when I get it gifted for birthday or Christmas, I'm mean. I won't even let the kids help me. I'm like, no, it's my Lego. But I'd so be down for a Lego challenge night with the family, which is what's happening on Thursday, the 9th of July at Glenelg Library. So school holidays, get the entire family together. It's totally free, and see who can create a Lego masterpiece. Could be you and your bestie, could be the entire family. 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You can find more info on their Facebook page.
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14: I'm Pat Gordon with your local news headlines. The Australian Local Government Association's National General Assembly saw the Moyne Shire receive support for a key advocacy motion. It calls on the federal government to establish a funding program to support the renewal, replacement and modernisation of council-owned swimming pools. To sport, and Hamilton's Open netballers chalked up their second win of the season on Saturday, taking down Camperdown on the road. The two sides had finished locked in a draw earlier this season, but this time around it was the Roos who ran out winners 64-51. And that's local news.
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0: Your 4-day forecast for Western Victoria. Cloudy today with a high chance of showers this morning, becoming less likely throughout the afternoon. Tomorrow, cloudy with showers increasing throughout the day and a top of 16. Thursday, showers up to 15 mil expected, top of 12. And for Friday, showers again and a top of 12 degrees. Today, Hamilton expecting a max of 15, 16 the top for Casterton, Portland and the coast.
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Saunders Homewrecker on Mix FM. Your old school lunch. Just under an hour away, but got a treat from 1990 in 4 hits time. And you'll never see this song perform live ever again by the singer, because he has now retired. But right now, the woman who is reportedly getting married in just a few days' time, and hopefully she has less marriages than the woman she's about to sing about, it's Taylor Swift for you on Mix.

0: our unofficial national anthem, Darryl Braithwaite and the Horses on Mix FM. Can't really argue with Darryl's reasoning, though, over why he's actually chosen to hang up the mic and retire.
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0: Tame Impala on Mix FM, bringing you music that makes you feel good. Now, if you're a part of a sporting club and you've got an event coming up, on your checklist of things to do, make sure letting us know that it's happening is one of them, because we can help to give it a plug for free. And that's exactly what Parklands Golf Club has done. They've got a cancer support day coming up on the 18th of July, and all funds received at that event will go directly to the WDHS Cancer and Dialysis Centre. So the tee off is at noon, 18 holes, non-handicappers welcome, and we've got all the deets, as always, on our website.
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0: best of the 80s, 90s and the noughties. Kicking the hour off. Life House with Halfway Gone. Throwing in some Fat Man Scoop. Remember Fat Man Scoop? That's in the mix for you as well. It's music that makes you feel good. Keep it on mix.
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16: I'm Pat Gordon with your local news headlines. The Southern Grampians Shire Council has secured $781,000 in funding from the Victorian Government as part of the Safe Local Roads and Streets program. Locations for improvement works will include Mill Road and the Tarrington Strathkeller Road, which will see speed limit reductions and an intersection realignment. Multiple intersections on the Hamilton Chatsworth Road will also be upgraded, as well as speed limit reductions and safety improvements for Tarrington. In other news, the Southern Grampians was showcased to a statewide audience through a new episode of Postcards on Sunday. Lavinia Nixon and Chris Smith travelled through the likes of Hamilton, Dunkeld and Hawes Gap, highlighting some of the region's top winter experiences. And that's local news.
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18: Your four-day forecast for Western Victoria. A shower or two for the rest of your Tuesday, becoming less likely into this evening. Tomorrow, showers increasing throughout the afternoon and into the evening with a top of 16 degrees. On Thursday, a very high chance of showers with windy conditions and a top of 12 degrees. And on Friday, showers throughout the day with a top of 12 degrees.
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should just play this every time I start the show, shouldn't I? Because I'm here to entertain you. You're on Mix FM. It's your old school lunch. And it is Josh here behind the microphone. I'm bringing you through with big hits on the way from back in the day. Fat Man Scoop and the Crooklyn Clan coming up for you soon. Also, NSYNC. I want to hit this. I love this song. Since you've been gone. It's Kelly Clarkson here on Mix. Here's the

0: What a song. Taking you back from Batman Forever, it's Seal, Kiss from a Rose on Mix FM, your home of the morning crew with Gabby and Dan. And this morning, they were talking about something gross.
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1: 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Yeah, son.
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0: Yuck. Is all I can say. Let's hope that doesn't make an entry into this World Cup. 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

0: Drop it like it's hot, Snoop Dogg, Pharrell. It's Mix FM, music that makes you feel good. 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

0: tonight. Eagle Eye Cherry on Mix FM. It's music that makes you feel good. Coming up for you after one little bit of this. And a little bit of... That's on your way. A real soon. 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
13: I'm Pat Gordon with your local news headlines. The Australian Local Government Association's National General Assembly saw the Moyen Shire receive support for a key advocacy motion. It calls on the federal government to establish a funding program to support the renewal, replacement and modernisation of council-owned swimming pools. To sport, and Hamilton's Open netballers chalked up their second win of the season on Saturday, taking down Camperdown on the road. The two sides had finished locked in a draw earlier this season, but this time around it was the Roos who ran out winners 64-51. And that's local news.
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0: Your 4-day forecast for Western Victoria. A shower or two for the rest of your Tuesday, becoming less likely into this evening. Tomorrow, showers increasing throughout the afternoon and into the evening with a top of 16 degrees. On Thursday, a very high chance of showers with windy conditions and a top of 12 degrees. And on Friday, showers throughout the day with a top of 12 degrees.
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0: Currently, it's 14 degrees.
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FM. 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Plenty of big hits on the way. Waterfalls, TLC, taking you back to 95 very soon.

0: What's it easier to do, Olivia? That's what I thought. You're on Mix FM. 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

0: Okay, on Mix FM, it's music that makes you feel good and your home of the morning crew with Gabby and Dan. And this morning, they were talking about feats of nature and they had a bit of a humble brag.
1: Look, I was in a team called Gippsland Adventure. We did the world's toughest race, EK Challenge PG. It was on Amazon Prime a couple of years ago. You can watch all 6 episodes. And was hosted by Bear Grylls. We did kayaking, mountain biking, trekking all through Fiji.
2: Was it as tough as what you expected?
1: To be honest, I've done tougher races. There were some really, really tough moments. But getting to the finish line was pretty exciting. And, we finished third out of
2: 60 teams. It's amazing.
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2: I've done tougher. Like also, it. Bear Grylls never accept a drink from him. Could be Pete.
3: Okay, yeah, great. Hmm? Get on the piss with Bear Grylls means something totally different.
0: Oh, yes, it does. First off, humble brag. Secondly, you know how there are some people out there that are disgusting enough to have a whiz into a hotel kettle? Bear Grylls doesn't do that to be a nuisance. He just does it because he wants a cup of tea. Morning crew, Gabby and Dan, back tomorrow morning from 6 here on Mix.
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0: 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Hey, it is still Josh here for your afternoon. 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
14: I'm Pat Gordon with your local news headlines. The Southern Grampian Shire Council has secured $781,000 in funding from the Victorian Government as part of the Safe Local Roads and Streets program. Locations for improvement works will include Mill Road and the Tarrington Strathkeller Road, which will see speed limit reductions and an intersection realignment. Multiple intersections on the Hamilton Chatsworth Road will also be upgraded, as well as speed limit reductions and safety improvements for Tarrington. In other news, the Southern Grampians was showcased to a statewide audience through a new episode of Postcards on Sunday. Lavinia Nixon and Chris Smith travelled through the likes of Hamilton, Dunkeld and Halls Gap, highlighting some of the region's top winter experiences. And that's local news.
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0: Your 4-day forecast for Western Victoria, a shower or two for the rest of your Tuesday, becoming less likely into this evening. Tomorrow, showers increasing throughout the afternoon and into the evening with a top of 16 degrees. On Thursday, a very high chance of showers with windy conditions and a top of 12 degrees. And on Friday, showers throughout the day with a top of 12 degrees.
13: Harvey Norman Hamilton, your local computer specialists.
0: Currently, it's 14 degrees.
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0: 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It's music that makes you feel good all across the Western District and everywhere you go on the Listener app. Big hits on the way from Mabel coming up soon. Also Tyler with that handbag brand that we all know and love. Yeah, you know the one. I'll play that for you soon. This is Tobias, Angel of Mine on Mix.
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0: Rachel Fahim, Falling Off the Deep End. 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Girl from Newcastle. She's been smashing it lately all over the country charts. You're on Mix FM. It's music that makes you feel good. 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Jim Glennon, our Chief Commercial Officer, and Grant Johnston, our Chief Operating Officer here at the Ace Radio Network. 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

0: It's All Gone, David Guetta and Teddy Swims, plus the wonderful Tones and I, who didn't come to Hamilton, is now being done by the ATO, sucked in. So Home of the Morning Crew with Gabby and Dan, and this morning they were talking about camel hoofs. Why?
1: You know what I can't deal with? The women's shoes that look like a camel hoof. Have you not seen them?
2: Are they in, are they?
1: Yeah, it looks like a camel hoof and a camel something else. And women are wearing them on their feet. Have you not seen them?
2: No, I haven't seen the camel hoof.
1: Yeah, I'll show you it.
2: They look terrible.
1: They're awful.
2: How many toes go on each side?
1: I think it's the big toe followed by the four, but I'm not sure.
2: You can't do a 2-3 setup.
1: I'm not sure.
2: Sorry, that's caught me off guard.
0: Nah. Look, I'm not exactly what you'd call a fashionista, but even I can look at that and go, no. Morning crew, Gabby and Dan, back tomorrow morning from 6. And I've got your Mad Minute bonus question and answer in the next 15.
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0: 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Of course, your home of Carrie and Tommy. They're up for you with a one-hour special version very, very soon. That's about 5 minutes away. 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
0: 10 questions, 60 seconds, $1,000 if you get all 10 correct. It's your Mad Minute Bonus Question and Answer for tomorrow. Which comic book character did Michael Jackson want to play so much that he considered buying Marvel Comics in the 1990s? That was Spider-Man. He loved Spider-Man so much that he wanted to buy Marvel Comics. And knowing Michael Jackson in the 1990s, he probably could have quite easily swung it too, let's just say. Of course, Morning Crew, Gabby and Dan, and they're back tomorrow morning from 6. Play the Mad Minute with the Morning Crew just after 8 o'clock. I'm out of here. Carrie and Tommy on the way. Keep your feet on the ground and keep reaching for the stars, and I'll chat with you tomorrow. See ya.
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0: Your 4-day forecast for Western Victoria. A shower or two for the rest of your Tuesday, becoming less likely into this evening. Tomorrow, showers increasing throughout the afternoon and into the evening with a top of 16 degrees. On Thursday, a very high chance of showers with windy conditions and a top of 12 degrees. And on Friday, showers throughout the day with a top of 12 degrees.
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0: Currently, it's 14 degrees.
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0: It's the anthem of off campus. It is our very own G Flip. Bet on Fire. Producer Sammy with you this afternoon as we discover some of Carrie and Tommy's best bits while they take a little break.
1: Right now, we are talking about when was the kid creepy? But I'm a creep.
2: See, I wouldn't call it creepy. I'd call it wise beyond his years.
1: Yep. One person's creep, it's another person's wise beyond their years. So I was out with my friend's kid this morning and he said, I had a dog when I was an old man. And I said, sorry. And he said,
2: He's what, 4 or 5?
1: Yeah. And his mum went, oh, yeah, that's his past life. He remembers his past life. And I said, do you? And he goes, yep. I had a car. What car did you have? He goes, a Land Rover with a snorkel. And he said, I actually had another car. I said, what was that? And he said, I don't know, but I can see the logo. And it was like an animal's head. And I showed him the Holden logo. And he goes, yeah, that's it. And I
2: had
1: a
2: sweetheart.
1: Goosebumps.
2: Apparently, we had so many creepy calls. Some are too creepy to put on air. I don't know what that means. What's an example of one that's too creepy to put on air?
3: I'll tell you later.
2: No, but people want to know. What do you mean it's too creepy?
3: Death stuff.
2: That's what we want.
1: Yeah, we want that death stuff.
2: It's very dark, is it?
1: Okay.
2: Let's go to Trish. Hey, Trish.
4: Hi, how are you going?
2: Good. We're talking creepy kids.
4: Yeah, so my friend and I were driving around. This was years ago now. And her little boy was in the back seat. He was only about 3 at the time. And we drove past a cemetery and he told us, shh, they're sleeping. It creeped us out big time.
1: Yeah, I like it. Do you reckon he'd been told by anyone what a cemetery was? And do you think when they'd told the kid
2: him,
1: what
2: they just
1: it
2: said
1: was,
2: people are
1: they
2: sleeping?
1: Said people are sleeping there.
4: Look, I don't think so. He actually has autism.
1: Yeah.
4: And I honestly don't think he would have had any idea that it was a cemetery.
1: It's interesting stuff. Thank you, Trish. Thank you. Just checking back with you, Zoe. So we didn't go with the creepiest stuff because it was too good. So that we've gone with.
2: No, she's explained. She's texted me why we can't put it on.
1: Oh,
2: it's including like things.
3: Also, okay. You're being mean. I think a 3-year-old wouldn't know what a cemetery is. That's mind blowing.
1: But they still didn't.
2: It was Brooke.
1: People sleeping.
2: Brooke, help save this segment. Hey, Brooke.
5: Hi, how you going?
2: Good. We're talking creepy kids. What happened?
5: Okay, so my mum passed away about 4 years ago and my two older sons, they're 9 and 7. They always used to call her Grammy.
1: Yeah.
5: Anyway, my daughter, I was changing her bum one day and in her room and she just looked past me and she goes, and she's only just about to turn 2 and she'd only kind of been speaking for about, I don't know, starting to talk for about, 3-4 months.
1: Yeah.
5: And she goes, Grammy. And I went, what? She's looking past my shoulder. And I'm like, what was that? And she goes, Grammy. And she was smiling. And I was like, oh, my God. I got like the chills just run down my spine.
1: It's given me a shiver right there.
2: Yeah. How long? So had your daughter met Grammy?
5: No, because she was born after my mum passed away.
1: Whoa, Brooke.
2: Brooke.
1: This kid's got powers.
5: Yeah, very creepy. It gives me goosebumps now just telling the story.
2: And has she gone on to be a bit like that as a kid?
5: Yes. Yeah, very much so. Like she said it. She speaks about my mum all the time, and I don't understand how. Like I do that now with her, but like beforehand when she didn't even know her, like that was it just creeped me out. I didn't understand it.
2: Creepy.
5: Yeah,
1: that's good.
5: I still don't understand it.
1: It's good stuff, Brooke. Thank you for getting involved. G'day, Felicity.
6: Hi. How are you?
1: Yeah, good. Welcome to Creepy Kids.
6: Yeah, mine's very similar to the other two.
1: Yeah.
6: It was just before she was 3 and we lost one of our dogs unexpectedly. Oh. And she wasn't around like when the vet came, but she woke up the next morning and we, explained that Casey was no longer with us. And then about a week later, she sits up in bed one morning and goes, Casey's home. And I was like, no, Casey's not here. Anyway, about half hour later, fairy friends phoned and said, oh, are you home? We're bringing Casey home today. And it was so weird. She hasn't mentioned Casey being around since.
1: As in the ashes or something like that, Felicity?
6: Yep, bringing her ashes home.
1: Whoa.
6: So, yeah.
1: Wow.
2: Oh, that's sad.
1: Did your daughter know the ashes were coming home at some point?
6: No, I don't think we'd ever discussed it.
1: Wow, Felicity. I'm sorry to hear about you, Off, but that is a fascinating story. Thank you very much.
2: What about Dean? Hey, Dean.
7: G'day, how you going?
2: A lot of these are quite sad stories mixed in with the creepiness. What's your creepy kid story?
7: Well, yeah, my brother passed away about 3-4 years ago.
1: Yeah, I'm sorry to hear that as well.
7: My son was 2 at the time, and we got his ashes made up and into necklaces, and my dad had the necklace on around his neck, and my brother, my son, said to my dad, grabbed the necklace and said, "Oh, that's Uncle Daniel." Yeah.
1: And no one had ever explained to him what.
7: No one. He's just far too young to even explain that to him. Yeah.
2: And how do you explain that anyway? Like, a kid wouldn't even get that. I can't imagine.
7: Oh my god. Yeah.
2: Wow.
7: It was absolutely mind-boggling.
2: Wow. But,
1: Dean, you go on.
7: Yeah, he does kind of have that sense about things. Like, he's mentioned his name in other instances as well, and gone up and kissed photos and stuff. Yeah, it's very strange. Very strange.
1: What happens with you in that moment? Like, is it nice? Is it sad? Like, what? How do you feel?
7: Yeah, I'm pretty sad now thinking about it, to be honest. But
1: yeah.
7: It's a good feeling. It's like he called him his shooting star, so it's kind of like he's there looking after him.
2: Dean, yeah. That's beautiful.
1: That is beautiful. It's got me. Thank you, Dean. Thank you, everyone who got involved.
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0: Olivia Rodrigo, Drop Dead. It is the best of Carrie and Domi. Producer Sammy with you. Lucy and Nikki up after four.
1: Yeah, so I discovered my friend who doesn't appear to be a bather. Like, she doesn't give off bathing vibes.
2: What gives off bathing vibes? You mean having a bath?
1: Yes. A bath. Sorry, she, yes. Yeah. I think, I don't know. I think age, like old person or under five. She's a grown woman around my age with three grown children and her and her hubby every night. That is her way of cleaning herself. They have a bath together. It does sound nice, doesn't it? Maybe I'm jealous. Anna, how are you?
3: Good, thank you. How are you?
1: Good. Are you a bather?
3: No, I shower every morning, but one of my girlfriends, she baths every night, even when we go out to see bands. We might get home 2 o'clock, 3 o'clock, whatever time it is in the morning, she'll go and have a bath.
1: I love it. Has this been her whole life or is this a new thing?
3: No, her whole life. Her mother does it. Her sister, it's a tradition. It's a family trait.
2: And Anna, we heard that our producer, Sammy, who works with us, he eats in the bath. Is she going home after seeing a band and having a cheeky kebab in the bath or anything?
3: No, we normally do that before we get home, but she will read in the bath.
1: Yeah. I love that you go on a bands, Anna. How old are you guys?
3: Well, I'm 60. Jane's 52. Yeah, we still do. We still go out to festivals and bands. We just saw Absolute 80s on the weekend. We still go and see bands.
4: Good. Anna, if you're running a bath at 3 a.m., do you ever forget and fall asleep?
3: And I think Jane has before.
1: It's risky business.
3: She did wake up in time. That's why we're still going out.
1: Yep.
4: No, I mean, forget before you get in the bath. Like, you start running the bath because it takes like half an hour to fill
1: up.
4: Oh,
1: and then you fall asleep in bed and then you flood your bathroom.
4: Yeah, and then you've just got a full bath.
1: You do have a sleeping issue, though. Yeah.
4: But it's also 3 a.m.
3: She always has a bath. And if we go away on a girls' weekend, she's rather peeved that there's no baths in hotels, usually. Yes.
2: Good on you, Anna. Thank you for getting involved. G'day, Renee.
5: Hello.
2: Are you a bather?
5: So I still shower every day, but my request for my 40th birthday from my husband was that I wanted an outdoor bath.
1: Oh, I love that. I do love an outdoor bath, but that's like a novelty thing. That's not your daily routine, is it?
5: No, I'm not out there daily, but I'm out there as often as I can, absolutely, because I can get out there, I can have a glass of wine, I can have some chocolate, and I can't hear anything that's happening in the house. Oh, I have no idea what's happening with the kids.
1: Do you know what, Renee? My friend has an outdoor bath, and she set up this little screen thing, like stand at one end, so that she can put her iPad on it and have her glass of wine in there and watch her Netflix in the bath.
5: Yeah, absolutely. Read a book, listen to music, look at the nature, whatever. You're not parenting.
2: Renee, this sounds like...
1: You're getting a bath, aren't you?
2: I want an outdoor bath. How much does it cost to put in an outdoor bath?
5: Well, my husband's a carpenter, so he did all of it. So it's cheaper than it probably would cost your average Joe. But, yeah, definitely, I've got a few friends that have got jumped on the bandwagon and definitely got their own now as well. Yeah.
2: That sounds
4: You can do it with a, you know, those ice bath things that you buy that are like...
1: You've got.
2: I have an ice bath.
4: Yes. Yeah, but the portable ones.
2: You can
4: get one of those. I've got one of those and I've done it out on the balcony before. You just fill it with hot water.
1: But don't you squat in that? Isn't it kind of weird? Like
4: No. This one.
1: Oh, you're laying out.
4: Yeah.
1: Oh.
2: This sounds great. Thank you, Renee.
1: What about Lauren? Hey, Lauren.
6: Hey, how you going?
1: Do you bath, not shower?
6: I shower. I'll have one a day. But my partner, if we go out, he'll have a shower. When we get home, he'll have a shower. If he's cold, he'll have a shower. If he's stressed out, he'll have a shower. He will literally have up to 10 showers a day.
2: So, Lauren, I had a problem once because I thought I was getting a rash or something, and I went to the doctor, and through a bit of investigation work, it was because I was having too many showers and they were hot, and so it was making my skin dry. Has he ever had a problem with dry skin?
6: Yep, we've just gone to the doctors about that one too.
2: Yes, they made me cut it down because I was having 5 or 6 a day.
1: Oh, my God.
2: And so now
6: they've said that too many showers is not good for you.
1: Yes. Especially hot ones. God, I love it hot. I love it like almost scalding hot. Yes. Thanks, Lauren. Finally, Paula. Hey, Paula.
7: Hey there, guys. How are you going?
1: Good. You think your husband might hold the showering record. Is that right?
7: No, the bathing record.
1: Oh.
7: He's averaging sort of 3 to 4, 5, 6 a day.
1: What?
7: And then his record back in the day before I met him and married him was 20 baths in one day.
1: No, what do you mean? That's just not getting out of it.
7: No, that's in and out, and I believe it was probably to escape his ex-wife, but...
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1: Bye.
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27: Your 4-day forecast for Western Victoria, a shower or two for the rest of your Tuesday, becoming less likely into this evening. Tomorrow, showers increasing throughout the afternoon and into the evening with a top of 16 degrees. On Thursday, a very high chance of showers with windy conditions and a top of 12 degrees. And on Friday, showers throughout the day with a top of 12 degrees.
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27: Currently, it's 14 degrees.
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2: Me not working hard. Yeah, right, picture that with a Kodak. Or better yet, go to Times Square, take a picture of me with a Kodak. Took my life from negative to positive, I just want y'all to know that. And tonight, let's enjoy life. 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
1: 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What was your themed wedding? 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You got Lucy and Nikki.
2: Ladies, time out. Time for a wee break right now. The L, the U, the C, the Y. Lucy and Nikki be back. That's right.
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2: Let's get the party started. See you at the bar, you was hardly talking. That's when I knew that your heart was scarring. Friends to lovers need a part to star in. Like, wait, babe, let me

0: 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Lucy
1: and Nikki's Spill the Tea. Okay, guys, I am spilling the tea, guys. I'm spilling the tea tonight on a couple we haven't heard much of recently.
2: Who, John?
1: Amber Heard and Johnny Depp.
2: We were locked into that for a while there, weren't we?
1: We really were.
2: We really were.
1: But the reason why they've resurfaced is because Cara Delevingne, of all people, has come out of the woodworks and on a podcast has kind of admitted she had a bit of a fling with Amanda Heard post-divorce.
3: It's because we did a movie together and it was called London Fields. He was also doing the movie. I think he was pretty driven crazy by jealousy, I suppose. Nothing was happening at that point. Later, after they divorced, it had, I suppose.
2: So, wow.
1: Yeah.
2: That's pretty juicy to just go and drop that. Like, surely there's legalities around that.
1: Oh, I reckon Cara Delevingne's decided she's releasing a song and needs some tea to spill to get back in the headlines.
2: Well, she is kind of dabbling in music now, isn't she?
1: This isn't the first time, though, that I guess Cara Delevingne has been there waiting on her white horse when girls go through a separation or a divorce. Let's never forget the famous famous fling her and Miley Cyrus had while she was on a break from Liam Hemsworth.
2: Yep.
1: And she's
2: a big swooper.
1: She's a big swooper. She goes in when chicks are sick of men. She's like, I am in there.
2: Here if you need
1: chicks.
2: Oh, she's pretty hot.
1: She's very hot. She was also rumoured to be dating Halsey at one point. Casually hooking up with. Cara Delevingne, she's been also linked to Harry Styles and Paris Jackson.
2: Michael Jackson. I did not know that. She gets around, doesn't she? I feel like Cara Delevingne's one of those people. I just always think of that video when it's at like the red carpet and she's in the background just doing all of these like crazy spooky faces.
1: Yeah.
2: And everyone's like, is she okay?
1: Well, she also had that big breakdown after Burning Man that year where of her getting off that private jet and she was proper losing it.
2: I tell you what, I reckon she needed a bit of sleep after Burning Man.
1: Yeah, I reckon she did too, to be honest.
2: I was like, oh my God, I don't feel like we shouldn't be watching this. It was quite
1: a real invasion of her privacy for sure. But what do you reckon, Amber Heard and Cara Delevingne, do you reckon that's a hot couple?
0: No.
2: Oh, Shawnee's saying no.
1: Okay.
2: I say yes, but I don't know. That whole saga, it was giving Not My Circus.
1: Yeah, Johnny Depp and Amber Heard.
0: Yeah,
2: very toxic.
0: A bit like, I can't get behind either of them, to be honest.
1: That was so funny, though, when there was all of that stuff going on with, I guess, like drug allegations and stuff. And then that TikTok surfaced of him when he is playing, what's his main character?
2: Pirates of the Caribbean.
1: Jack Sparrow. And he's like, I got to be gold jar.
2: It's so crazy how the internet just pulls memes out of like anything.
1: Oh, it's so classic.
2: Oh, anyway.
0: Hey, stick around. On the way, we're talking weird things you found in Ubers. We'll do it right after this. You got Lucy and Nikki.
4: Ladies, time out. Time for a wee break right now. The L, the U, the C, the Y. Lucy and Nikki be back. That's right.
5: That's right.
4: Lucy and Nikki driving you home. Lucy and Nikki.
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1: Yes, guys. And we are talking about lost and found of Ubers because they make a kind of, they release this thing every year where they give you all the statistics of some of the most random and common things found in Ubers.
2: I feel like we would have spoken about this exactly a year ago and someone left like a chicken in there or something.
1: Like a live, no.
2: No, I think it was like a rubber chicken.
1: Anyway.
2: I don't know.
1: I'm going to count down the five most commonly forgotten items.
2: Okay.
1: I mean, pretty obvious, iPhone.
2: Yep. Have you ever done that?
1: No.
2: I have. And keys.
1: Well, keys are in there. Wallets and purses, backpacks and luggage, and then cameras. Anyway, it's pretty straightforward. But here's the funnest stuff. So these are some of the weirdest items that are left in the back of Ubers. A taxidermy mink.
2: Oh, my God.
3: What's that?
2: Like a
1: dead stuffed animal.
2: Oh. But it's like a real animal, but then they like preserve it.
3: Oh, wow.
2: Oh, wow.
3: That's common.
2: No, I don't believe
1: it's
2: so.
1: The weirdest.
3: All right.
1: A French horn.
2: Shawnee thinks these are the most common things left in Ubers. Taxidermy minks specifically.
1: So many taxidermy minks. 3 kilos of none other than goat meat.
2: Oh, they're probably just going
1: not
2: to make a curry.
1: Not a regular meat, goat meat. yeah,
2: goat curry, delish.
1: Delicious. Microwave.
2: A microwave. How do you forget your microwave? It's like, oh, phone, keys, wallet. Oh, forgot my microwave.
1: Literally. A single 10-pin bowling pin.
2: Okay.
1: And a decorative Japanese fan.
2: And 4 cinnamon scrolls. Oh, my God. Lucky Uber driver.
1: Literally.
2: I'll tell you that for free. I'd be chomping on those.
1: Okay. And the most forgetful cities, which means the city with the most amount of lost and found items, coming in at number 1, Sydney. Number 2, Melbourne. Number 3, Perth. Number 4, Brisbane. And number 5, Adelaide.
2: That's given per capita.
1: I know.
2: Absolutely given per capita. Yeah, I don't know.
1: I'm
2: feel like
1: the Gold Coast isn't on there, the amount you leave things in weird places,
2: no,
1: Nikki.
2: I'm really just not. I'm having an absolute shocker at the moment, guys. I lose everything. Like yesterday at the radio, they were like, yeah, you take this pass so you can get in and out of the building. I was like, do not give that to me.
1: Yeah,
2: you
1: literally.
2: You will lose it. But no, I have lost my keys in an Uber and it ended up being like about a 2-week, phone tag situation to try and get my keys back. And I eventually did get them back. And thank God, because honestly, replacing keys is a nightmare.
1: It really is.
2: Especially in a push-to-start car. And I can say that because I recently just lost one and it cost me $700 to replace.
1: Do you know what's crazy? You know Louisa, like Lou and Jarch Louisa?
2: Oh,
1: she
2: yeah.
1: lost like, her keys Louisa? Once. I'm pretty sure it was her. But she left it in an Uber and she still had Find My Friends on. And so her and her boyfriend just went and like staked out outside the Uber driver's house while they just like, because he just had drove home after, yeah. like, you know, and then eventually they ended up getting on to him and got his phone back.
2: Wow, that's so lucky.
3: Yeah, AirTags, that's where it's at. The
2: I know.
3: And everything.
1: Well, find
2: I think
1: my
2: I'm
1: friends,
2: going
1: babe.
2: To.
3: Yeah.
2: Yeah. Well, but you can't just find your friends if you don't have an AirTag, though.
3: Yeah.
1: You don't need an AirTag on your phone.
2: Yeah, but you said they lost keys.
1: No, it was their phone.
2: Oh, sorry.
3: Phone.
2: You said keys.
1: Oh, sorry.
3: That drew me. I was like, is she friends with the Uber driver?
1: Sorry.
2: Me and Shawnee are like, she's knocking on the door. Minute. What do you mean?
1: I've been confusing everyone. Sorry, team. No, hey, her phone.
3: Stick around on the way on 131060. We are asking, do you have beef with your neighbour? Because we've got a juicy story.
2: Oh, I've had beef.
3: Have you?
2: I just stand my ground, to be honest.
3: Yeah, we're going to unpack it all right after this. You got Lucy and Nikki.
4: Ladies, that's right. Time to say good night. Lucy and Nikki are out for another night. Time for a face mask, girls. Lucy and Nikki keep up with all the latest gossip, vibes and chaotic chats anytime on the Listener app. Just search Lucy and Nikki.
5: Hi there, I'm Adam Pond with the latest in sport for Powercore. Crazy scenes in the World Cup today. The Netherlands have been knocked out in a massive upset. Scores locked at 1-1 after extra time. Both sides missing a number of penalties before Morocco sealed the deal 3-2. Earlier, it was Germany's turn to wonder how it all went wrong, also ending up in a penalty shootout with Paraguay.
6: Surely this time for Paraguay. He does score! Paraguay's most powerful World Cup result in their history.
5: At Wimbledon, Daria Katsikina, the first Aussie through to the second round. Alexander Vukic and Adam Walton have been knocked out. Alex de Minaur will start his campaign tonight. Thanasi Kokkinakis, Adia Tomjanovic and Kim Birrell also among the 10 Aussies on court. And West Coast Premiership forward Jamie Cripps has announced his retirement, the 34-year-old, informing teammates today that he's played his last match. He's currently out injured. And before bad weather hits, be prepared and sign up for SMS outage alerts at powercore.com.au.
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20: Your four-day forecast for Western Victoria. A shower or two for the rest of your Tuesday, becoming less likely into this evening. Tomorrow, showers increasing throughout the afternoon and into the evening with a top of 16 degrees. On Thursday, a very high chance of showers with windy conditions and a top of 12 degrees. And on Friday, showers throughout the day with a top of 12 degrees.
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20: At the moment, it's 13 degrees.
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0: Kardashian be married?
1: Oh, I don't know. Three. Did you two were quick on that? Producer Karen and CJ. Jeez.
0: A little bit off topic, guys, but I do find it very weird that Kendall Jenner has also dated Lewis Hamilton. And I do find it even more weird that all of those sisters have multiple crossovers with men.
2: Yeah, I agree.
0: It's weird.
2: Like, surely there's enough hot celebs to go around.
0: Right?
2: Anyway,
0: think so. Not my circus, not my monkeys, as I say.
1: No. Anyway, we're asking up next, 131060, do you have beef with your neighbour?
0: Because yes. I do.
1: Yeah, Luce does.
2: We're about to unpack story. It.
1: Yeah, we'll do it right after this. You got Lucy, Nikki.
3: 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Yup. 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Get on it. 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

0: Driving you home, you got Lucy and Nikki from the Happy Hour with Lucy and Nikki podcast. 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Do you have beef with your neighbour girls?
1: Tale as old as time. If you haven't had beef with a neighbour, have you even lived?
2: Oh, remember that neighbour that used to live below us, Lucy, and we lived together in our 20s?
1: Yes.
2: Oh, do my I ever, God. Babe? He was... That was bad beef.
1: He, like, sat me down one day because we'd had a little shindig at our house the night before.
2: To be fair, in hindsight, we were having absolute belters.
1: Yeah. But what about he sat me down and fully, he made me sit on his lounge, leant over me and, like, pointed a finger out and gave me a full lecture like I was, like, a student of at school.
2: Yeah,
1: it was
2: you
1: so
2: couldn't
1: scary.
2: Do anything with that guy. It was like, don't park your car there, don't walk up the stairs like this. Don't talk that too loud. I was like, oh, my God, bro.
1: Literally.
2: Have another belter. I'm kidding.
1: Literally.
0: All right, let's go to the phones. 131060 is the number. Ruth's called through. Ruth, do you have beef with your neighbour?
3: Yes, I do.
1: Tell us about
2: the beans.
1: Ruth.
3: Okay, so my neighbour, I wasn't home at the time, but my neighbour, this is how I met my neighbour. He cut a willow tree down. With no experience, it went straight through the fence and hit the side of our house.
1: No. And what happened after that?
3: Oh, the P's and Q's were flying.
1: The P's and Q's.
3: Is
1: that a code word for swear word?
3: Yeah.
1: Oh, I love that.
2: Dead. I was like, wait, what's that? Oh, no, that's no
1: that.
2: Good.
1: The P's and Q's are flying. I'm going to start using
2: yeah,
1: that in every
2: great
1: day.
2: Radio later. Chat.
1: Good on you, Ruth.
0: Thanks for calling through, Ruth. Let's go to Ash on 131060. Ash, did you have beef with your neighbour?
4: It wasn't me, but it was my parents, and it's been going on for the past 15 years.
1: Oh, my goodness gracious.
2: No.
1: That's like a war. What? Tell me some of the battles.
4: So the main thing is when I live there with my parents, we live on a main road. We don't have a driveway, so it's quite busy. Our neighbour redid his house, renovated it, huge driveway, undercar garage, everything. Does he park in his driveway? Well, yeah, he does. But we used to park on either side of his driveway because there's four kids in my household, so there was like three cars to park.
2: Yep.
4: Anyway, one day we came home and I think he was just so sick of us parking close to his driveway that he bought two trailers, registered them and parked them on either side of his driveway. So now,
2: no.
4: Yep, and every single
1: I'm
4: year,
1: I'm not even
4: for the
1: mad.
4: Past
1: I'm impressed.
4: 15 years, that's... they've been registered.
2: Oh my God, that is so petty.
4: So petty.
1: That
2: wow.
1: is so creative, though.
2: Uh-huh. Well, Lucy's like, you've got to have a moment for that.
1: Yeah.
2: The creativity
1: you've
2: behind
1: got to
2: that.
1: Give credit where and credit's also, due, but that's really annoying for you guys.
2: Very annoying.
4: So
2: and
4: annoying.
2: Also expensive. Rego's not cheap.
4: He doesn't even live there anymore. He rents it out as well, but he still left the trailers there.
1: No, he left the trailer. Yeah, he must really despise you guys.
2: Yeah.
4: Yeah, I think he does.
1: Wow, that's epic.
0: Thanks for calling through, Ash. Let's go to Fady on 131060. Fady, did you have beef with your neighbour?
5: Yeah, so basically I have six or seven cars. I park them out in the street, scatter them around, whatnot. And there's this one neighbour, every time I park my car in front of his house, he always bubble wraps my car. And it's not just a little bit, but it's like, I reckon, like $80 worth from Bunnings. And then he leaves, invoice on my windscreen wiper. So I'm there walking to my car, shitting myself, thinking I've got a fine, but it's just the invoice.
2: And the what, for is, the bubble wrap?
5: I do... Yeah, of the bubble wrap. And I do a lot of online sales. So that bubble wrap comes in handy. And as I was running out from his batch, I said, I'll park my car out in front of his house. Next thing you know, it's no longer bubble wrap, it's glad wrap. So I failed, you know?
2: Oh, he knows that you were using the bubble wrap.
1: Oh,
2: that's hilarious.
1: Again, very creative from him.
5: Yeah, I mean, look, it was all right, but it got annoying sometimes because he'd put sticky tape on the cars.
2: And honestly, you wouldn't want to be in a rush. You'd be trying to get in your car and it's like pop, pop, pop, pop, pop, pop, pop, pop, pop.
6: 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That's right.
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1: That is all from us tonight.
2: It is. God, 2 hours flies, doesn't it?
1: It's so quick, man.
2: It is really quick. But anyway.
1: Petition to get us on for 24 more hours straight.
2: Says you.
0: That's been done in radio before.
2: No, has it actually?
0: Yeah, I think someone did that once.
2: Wow.
0: Like a stunt or something.
2: That's a lot of yapping.
1: Do you know what, Shawnee? Mm. Nikki and I have a crazy idea. Mm. And you heard it here first, guys, live on the radio. Mm. We want to do a stunt and we want to do a 24-hour podcast.
0: Ooh, I love that.
1: That would be wild,
0: yeah, that
1: hey?
0: Would be sick. Especially you two. Bloody hell.
2: I know, we'd get so rogue. Delirious.
1: Imagine, yeah, I'd
2: need to get cancelled.
1: Nah, maybe.
0: I've seen that's you tired when you're tired, Lucy Jackson.
2: Oh, yeah. I actually don't want to be stuck with her for 24 hours. If she's tired, she'll be like, all I can think about is Bo.
1: When I'm tired and I'm hungover, get me a good soup and I'm sorted.
2: How good is soup? It's soup season, baby.
1: We love soup.
2: But do you know what else it's season for? Lucy and Nikki driving you home. And we're back the same time tomorrow, guys. Four till six. Catch us there or we'll catch you at another time.
1: You know what I feel like signing off tonight's show with?
2: What?
1: That's Showbiz, baby.
2: Oh, do you know I'm going to sign it off with? Hasta luego.
1: So true.
2: What about you? Shawnee?
0: I've got nothing. Ciao for now.
1: Oh, see you guys tomorrow night at 4 o'clock or tomorrow afternoon, I should
2: yes,
1: say.
2: Yes, exactly.
1: At 4 o'clock. And be ready to bring the noise, people.
3: Ladies, that's right. Time to say goodnight. Lucy and Nikki are out for another night. Time for a face mask, girls. Lucy and Nikki keep up with all the latest gossip, vibes and chaotic chats anytime on the Listener app. Just search Lucy and Nikki. 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
4: Hi there, I'm Adam Pond with a sports update for Powercore, working in all conditions to keep your power connected. Another big name out of the World Cup, the Netherlands and Morocco, locked at 1-1 after extra time before Morocco won the shootout 3-2. Earlier, Germany was stunned by Paraguay, also going down in a penalty shootout. Dane Zorko says the Lions are pumped for the challenge of taking on Geelong this week in a grand final rematch, fresh from a dominant win over the Sydney Swans.
5: It's such a hard job to go down to GMHBA and try and take 4 points off the Cats down there. It really is. It's a hostile environment and it's really hard, but the boys are certainly up for it.
4: The NRL broadcast deal with Channel 9 and Fox is reportedly on the verge of being finalised, with not much changing from the current setup. It'll be worth close to $5 billion over 7 years. And 10 Aussies are in action at Wimbledon tonight, including Alex de Minaur and Adia Tomjanovic, while Rinky Hinjikata still needs to complete his first round match, which was suspended last night because of bad light. And before bad weather hits, be prepared and sign up for SMS outage alerts, all at powercore.com.au.
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19: Your 4 day forecast for Western Victoria. Cloudy with a shower or two becoming most likely later, with the light winds becoming normally to 20k's later. Evening. Down to 9 degrees tonight. For Wednesday, a strong wind warning for the West Coast. Tomorrow will be partly cloudy with a high chance of showers. Most likely in the afternoon and evening.
20: Hey, it's Taylor Swift.
19: Thursday, showers and 12 degrees. Friday, morning, showers and 12 degrees. Up to 15 for Hamilton tomorrow, 16 for Casterton, and 17 for Portland on the coast.
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19: Right now, it's 10 degrees.
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24: You're going to love it before 7 when Jim Jeffrey joins the show. He is so
25: He will have you laughing out loud in the car for the late drive home if you keep it with us on the happy hour. But next, Fifi, we need to address something you are doing with your daughter. Now that she's a teenager, it's being called creepy.
1: It's not creepy.
26: It's helicopter. It's parenting. Helicopter, mum, please calm down.
27: Helicopter? She's in her shadow.
25: I think cringe might be the better word to use. What is Fifi doing when her teenage daughter goes to the shopping mall with her mates? Let's tell you after Josh Fawaz and Like a Prayer. This is

0: nails around her like you.
1: Yes.
0: And so I took my little son at the time with me and we were following her everywhere, like 20 meters back from where she was. Yes. And as she entered shops, we would sort of stand outside the shop. Then she enters another one, we follow. And then they went for lunch. I sat at a different table. And then they went to the movies. We sat a few rows back.
2: Oh, no.
0: And then the whole time she was turning around smiling, knowing her mum's there, her brother's there. And it was a good day.
1: Oh, I love it. So she knew.
2: You're giving her ideas. Fee's going to be in the movie next time.
0: No, it was.
3: Yeah, Phil be an usher.
0: It made me feel good. It made me feel like I can sort of see how she would interact with the world. But
3: I don't know, Mervet. Maybe you've got a martial arts background I'm not aware of. But when someone has a security detail, the reason for that is if something bad happens, security can step in and stop it. You'll just be added to the tally. What are you doing?
1: No.
3: What are you doing if something bad
2: happens?
1: Mother's instinct. Wait, you see a mother when their child's in danger.
0: I would be there with my martial arts. Yeah, yes.
1: Absolutely. I will destroy. Mervet, I love everything you've done, and it is exactly what I do.
2: I will destroy.
1: Hi, Belinda.
4: How you going?
1: Good.
4: I agree with you, Fee, too. So 24 years ago, my parents took me night clubbing for the first time. And then halfway through the night, me and my dad and all of my mates ended up, like, leaving my mum there with her friend. We went and did karaoke at another friend's place, and literally the security guard brought her and her friend home in the morning.
1: Your mum! Oh. So your mum ended up at the nightclub longer than you.
4: Yeah, she did.
2: That'll be me.
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8: For your late drive home, it's Fifi, Fev and Nick's happy hour.
9: Thanks for tackling the late commute home with us, Fifi, Fev and Nick's happy hour. Guys, I'm going to blow your mind. It has been nearly a week since Fifi Box got up in front of thousands of our listeners, did a big night of karaoke bangers for one night only. It was so good.
10: We were screaming.
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9: Yeah.
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9: Slam dunk, say no more. Thank you very much, Fev. All right, let's keep the Fifi Fevenick happy hour going for your Tuesday. I want to play you the funkiest new song we've got on our playlist. This is Harry Styles. It's Dance No More.

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0: Heaps and heaps of non-stop music on the way after 7 right now. This is Fifi, Feather, Nick and the Happy Hour, your late drive home on a Tuesday. All right, let's have a laugh, guys.
1: We're lucky because we get to work with Nick Cody every time, and I'm saying this in front of Nick because he approves of it, but we're allowed to say the most successful stand-up comedian, Australian comedian ever, Jim Jefferies, joins us.
2: Oh, that's very sweet of you. I don't know if that's true ever.
1: How good are things going for you, Jim? 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Great. This is the fourth season, Jim.
2: It's the fourth season, and 7 are giving away a lot of money this season because people have figured out the show. The first couple of seasons were just like people who wanted to be on telly or people who wanted to watch me for a bit or, you know, whatever, right? But no one knew what the show was. We had to explain them the rules the whole time. Now that people have watched the show, we're getting like actual intelligent people. Like one time I just looked at a bloke, I said, "G'day, mate, where are you from and what do you do?" And he looked at me and he goes, "I'm from Sydney and I write mathematical equations for textbooks." And I'm like, "You might do well at this. This might be something to do really well." I'll tell you a quick story, right? So I'm on the 1% Club and I got an earpiece in. My producer just tells me, you know, the seat number to talk to and the person's name. And that's all I get. So, you know, the camera's all pointed at him. I just turn. And he's an Irish bloke. And I'm in my ear, I hear this. I hear, "Speak to Jenny in seat number 17. So I turn to Jenny. Now, when I turn to a person, as soon as I turn to him, my iPad, my tablet on my podium brings up their profile. And on their profile, it will say their name, their age, where they're from, and a fun fact about them. And the fun fact could be as trivial as they're a Swiftie or as complicated or as big as they've climbed Everest and everything in between, right? Yep. So I turn, I go, "G'day, Jenny, where are you from and what do you do?" And Jenny went, "Hi, Jim, I'm from Sydney and I'm a high school maths teacher." And I looked down at my iPad and I looked back up at her and went, "And a MILF." And she went, "I'm sorry." And I went, "Jenny here is a self-confessed MILF, everyone." And she goes, "What's a MILF?" And I said, "Don't be coy with us, Jenny. We all know what a MILF is. It's a mum. I like to." Then I open it up to the other 99 contestants. They all yell the F word at her, right? And then I hear in my earpiece like this, "Stop talking. Stop talking right now." And he goes, "Those are my notes." Right. And I just looked at her and went, "All right, well, good luck with the quiz there, Jenny. I hope you do well."
3: So she was a good looker.
2: Yeah, she was nothing wrong with her.
4: Well, Jim, you're coming back, son of a carpenter, to a what can people expect? That. Is it going to be clean and just family friendly, Jim?
2: It's going to be all right. Like, it's going to be pretty. It's a banger of a tour. I've been doing it for a while now. Because I toured all of Europe with it. So it's, you know, it's always weird. After you record a special, everyone's like, "Oh, what's your next tour?" And you know, Nick, after you've just finished a festival, you're like, "I've got nothing." Never see a comedian straight after their special just theirs. But lucky for you, my special aired a year ago. This show is primed. I've never been more set to do a tour. I can do this one in my sleep, man. We got some great opening acts. Amos Gill's going to come out and do a bit. With some of the gigs, we've got Nikki Osborne, Mel Buttle. We got some really good opening acts. If you're free, Nick, man, if you're free, you want to come and do one.
4: Lock me in.
2: If you want to come and do one, let's do it.
4: Sign me up. I'd love to.
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2: One of them's going to show up, I tell you. There's always a couple of them.
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3: Thanks. Fifi, Feb, and Nick.
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15: Your four-day forecast for Western Victoria. Cloudy with a shower or two becoming less likely later, with light winds becoming northerly to 20 k's late this evening. Down to 9 degrees tonight. For Wednesday, a strong wind warning for the west coast. Tomorrow will be partly cloudy with a high chance of showers, most likely in the afternoon and evening, with northerlies to 35 k in the morning. Thursday, showers and 12 degrees. Friday, morning and afternoon showers and 12 degrees. Tops of 15 for Hamilton tomorrow, 16 for Casterton and 17 for Portland and the coast.
13: Harvey Norman Hamilton, your local computer specialists.
15: Right now it's 10 degrees.
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13: Your four-day forecast for Western Victoria. Cloudy with a shower or two becoming less likely later, with light winds becoming northerly to 20 k's late this evening. Down to 9 degrees tonight. For Wednesday, a strong wind warning for the west coast tomorrow will be partly cloudy with a high chance of showers, most likely in the afternoon and evening, with northerlies to 35 k in the morning. Thursday, showers and 12 degrees. Friday, morning and afternoon showers and 12 degrees. Tops of 15 for Hamilton tomorrow, 16 for Casterton and 17 for Portland and the coast.
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13: It's 11 degrees.
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12: Your four-day forecast for Western Victoria. A strong wind warning for the west coast today. Partly cloudy with a high chance of showers throughout the afternoon into the evening. After an overnight low of 8 degrees for Thursday, cloudy with showers and a top of 12. Friday, showers throughout the day and another top of 12 degrees. And for the weekend on Saturday, a shower or two and a top of 11. Today, Hamilton expecting a max of 15, 16 for Casterton, 17 for Portland and the coast.
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12: It's 11 degrees.
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11: Your four-day forecast for Western Victoria. A strong wind warning for the west coast today. Partly cloudy with a high chance of showers throughout the afternoon into the evening. After an overnight low of 8 degrees for Thursday, cloudy with showers and a top of 12. Friday, showers throughout the day and another top of 12 degrees. And for the weekend on Saturday, a shower or two and a top of 11. Today, Hamilton expecting a max of 15, 16 for Casterton, 17 for Portland and the coast.
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11: At the moment, it's 10 degrees.
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11: Your four-day forecast for Western Victoria. A strong wind warning for the west coast today. Partly cloudy with a high chance of showers throughout the afternoon into the evening. After an overnight low of 8 degrees for Thursday, cloudy with showers and a top of 12. Friday, showers throughout the day and another top of 12 degrees. And for the weekend on Saturday, a shower or two and a top of 11. Today, Hamilton expecting a max of 15, 16 for Casterton, 17 for Portland and the coast.
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13: Your four-day forecast for Western Victoria. A strong wind warning for the west coast today. Partly cloudy with a high chance of showers throughout the afternoon into the evening. After an overnight low of 8 degrees for Thursday, cloudy with showers and a top of 12. Friday, showers throughout the day and another top of 12 degrees. And for the weekend on Saturday, a shower or two and a top of 11. Today, Hamilton expecting a max of 15, 16 for Casterton, 17 for Portland and the coast.
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13: At the moment, it's 10 degrees.
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12: Your 4-day forecast for Western Victoria. A strong wind warning for the west coast today. Partly cloudy with a high chance of showers throughout the afternoon into the evening. After an overnight low of 8 degrees for Thursday, cloudy with showers and a top of 12. Friday, showers throughout the day and another top of 12 degrees. And for the weekend on Saturday, a shower or two and a top of 11. Today, Hamilton expecting a max of 15, 16 for Casterton, 17 for Portland and the coast.
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12: At the moment, it's 10 degrees.
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14: Good morning, I'm Dustin Fitzpatrick. Millions of Australians will receive a small tax cut from today as the new financial year triggers a suite of changes. The minimum wage will tip over $1,000 a week for the first time, while paid parental leave is expanding to 30 weeks. Businesses are also now required to make superannuation contributions with each paycheck rather than quarterly. An investigation's been launched after an asylum seeker boat was intercepted in far north Queensland. Alex Riddell reports.
15: It's understood at least a dozen people believed to be from China were on board when authorities intercepted the boat at the Cape York Peninsula. Nine News Queensland is reporting the people on board the boat were taken into custody and the incident is being investigated as a people smuggling operation. The area's local member David Kempton last night called for the federal government to do more to protect Australian borders. Posting on social media, he said if such a large vessel was able to venture so far into Australian waters before being detected, it proves there is much more to be done. Alex Riddell reporting.
16: A childcare provider in Victoria has become the first to be stripped of Commonwealth funding since the government legislated new safety standards. Laugh and Learn Family Daycare operates 9 centres in Melbourne. It was found to have seriously breached safety standards at 2 of them in Craigieburn. The breaches included exposing children to rat poison and bleach. A Labor MP says social media companies are arenas of hate and should do more to remove derogatory posts. Josh Burns, who is Jewish, has told the Royal Commission into Anti-Semitism he's reported hateful posts over the past 6 years, but little's been done. He says tech giants must be reined in.
17: The social media platforms are the arenas of hate, and they are the platforms in which people can spread messages of dehumanisation and racism and vilification. And I would actually challenge the social media platforms to prove that they are not amplifying that.
16: Another case of the H5N1 strain of bird flu has been detected in Western Australia's Esperance region. It's the state's 4th detection and the nation's 5th. The Federal Agriculture Minister says the government is alert but not alarmed. Also making news, the United States Supreme Court has rejected a bid by US President Donald Trump to overturn birthright citizenship. A university study has found Northern Territory locals are the happiest in the country, and Uber has introduced an extra $5 fee for its Assist rideshare service. Advocates say the increase disadvantages disability passengers who need extra support. Checking the markets, the Dow Jones is up 167 points, the Nasdaq up 363. One Australian dollar is buying 69.2 US cents.
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16: Iga Swiatek has launched her Wimbledon defence with a win over American Taylor Townsend. Craig Gabriel has more.
19: Iga Swiatek opened her title defence with a 6-1, 2-6, 6-3 win over Taylor Townsend. And in the royal box, watching the special occasion was her father and sister. Elena Rybakina needed 3 sets to get past Louis Boisson. But the big upset of the day was that of the 4th seed Ben Shelton. He was expected to go quite far in the tournament. Instead, he'll be on a plane going quite far. He lost to Finn Otto Vatanen 7-6 in the 5th. Taylor Fritz, Madison Keys and Alexander Bublik had wins. Craig Gabriel, Wimbledon.
16: Still at Wimbledon, Aussie Maya Joint is taking on tennis icon Serena Williams. In World Cup action, Norway has defeated Ivory Coast 2-1. France takes on Sweden later today before Mexico battles Ecuador. That's the very latest news and sport.
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22: Your four-day forecast for Western Victoria. A strong wind warning for the west coast today. Partly cloudy with a high chance of showers throughout the afternoon into the evening. After an overnight low of 8 degrees for Thursday, cloudy with showers and a top of 12. Friday, showers throughout the day and another top of 12 degrees. And for the weekend on Saturday, a shower or two and a top of 11. Today, Hamilton expecting a max of 15, 16 for Casterton, 17 for Portland and the coast.
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8: Good morning. It's Daniel Brewer with your local news and sport. Residents across Western Victoria are being encouraged to go alcohol-free this July while helping to support people affected by cancer. The annual Dry July campaign has raised more than $100 million for vital support services around the country. CEO Gillian Odbert says regional areas can have limited access to services.
9: In regional areas, there can be more limited access to some of those services, whether it's transport to treatment, a place to stay. It can also be those wellness programs. All they need to do to find out more information and to sign up is to go to dryjuly.com.
8: Western Victorian residents are being encouraged to consider vaccination against seasonal viruses. Chief Medical Officer Professor Michael Kidd says vaccination remains one of the most effective ways to reduce the risk of serious illness and complications.
10: Getting vaccinated is one of the simplest ways that we can stay healthy. The good news is the vaccines are easy to access locally, whether it's through your local general practice, pharmacy, or your local Aboriginal medical service or community clinics.
8: Community groups and business owners across the Southern Grampians are being encouraged to take advantage of upcoming grant opportunities. Pat Gordon reports.
11: 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Tomorrow, sessions will be held at Penshurst Hall from 10, followed by Glen Thompson Hall at 1. On Friday, the roadshow heads to the Tarrington Recreation Reserve, Bioduct Recreation Reserve and Branks Home Hall. Councils say the sessions are designed to help community groups with project ideas and businesses looking to improve their shop fronts prepare strong funding applications. 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
8: Ranks Home Wallacedale Football Netball Club is calling for expressions of interest for all netball coaching and official positions for the 2027 season. Applications are open until July 18, with submissions to be sent via the email listed on the club's poster by 6 p.m. on the closing date. The email address and further details can be found on the club's Facebook page. That's the latest in local news and sport.
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3: 12 degrees in Melbourne, showers developing today, a top of 17 at 6 o'clock. Good morning, I'm Eddie Summerfield. A tobacco store in Richmond has gone up in flames after being targeted by arsonists. Kiara Parker is there.
4: The fire was sparked just before 3:30. It took about an hour to control. Fortunately, nobody was inside the tobacco shop at the time and the fire was contained to the shop. Crews making sure the office space above was clear. Firefighters are still on scene here mopping up. There'll be plenty of CCTV on Bridge Road to help police track down the arsonists. They're urging anyone with information to contact Crime Stoppers. Bridge Road between Lennox and Church Streets is closed. Kiara Parker, Richmond.
3: Major shopping centres will be saturated with police as they ramp up efforts to deter machete violence during the school holidays. Patrols will be ramped up at 9 shopping centres in Melbourne and Geelong under Operation Pulse, including Pacific Werribee, High Point and Eastland. Since December, the operation has resulted in more than 1,400 arrests, almost 3,000 charges and more than 200 weapons seized. The force says the shifts are voluntary and not affecting frontline policing. Confidence in Australia's housing market continues to slump following the federal government's budget tax grab. Prices going backwards in Melbourne by nearly 0.5% in the past month, down 1.1% year on year. Major builders are reporting a collapse in the pipeline of work coming through as house prices plummet nationwide. Australia's lowest paid workers will get a pay rise today as the new financial year ushers in a suite of changes. Employees on the minimum wage will see their income tip over $1,000 a week for the first time. The pay boost follows the Fair Work Commission ruling in favour of an increase earlier last month. Federal Employment Minister Amanda Rishworth says it'll make life easier.
5: The lowest paid workers in this country, and they deserve support with cost of living relief, and that's what we as a government have backed them in at the Fair Work Commission.
3: The US Supreme Court has struck down President Trump's executive order to limit birthright citizenship as part of his bid to curb illegal immigration. The decision means any child born in the United States is automatically a citizen, even if their parents are undocumented immigrants or temporary visitors. Also making news, the Premier is facing fresh questions over her involvement with the big build, with reports her office pressured a builder during a dispute between the CFMEU and the Rail Infrastructure Alliance, and China's top diplomat in Australia has accused ASIO of fabricating spying claims against his nation. Checking finance, the Dow Jones is trading up 135 points. One Aussie dollar buying 69.23 US cents.
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3: Serena Williams is fighting back in her Wimbledon comeback after dropping the first set to Aussie Maya Joint and going down a break in the second. Williams has fought back with games at 5-all in the second. Alex de Minaur is through to the second round at Wimbledon after a dominant display over Argentina's Roman Brutara. De Minaur says it took a few games to get into the rhythm.
6: I managed to sneak through that first set and then kind of free up and play confident tennis. So I was happy with the way I was moving. I got a couple slides in, which always I feel is quite important, getting that footing and footwork on the grass court.
3: And at the World Cup, Norway has advanced to the round of 16 after a 2-1 win over Ivory Coast. That's the latest news and sport.
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9: Good morning. It's Daniel Brewer with your local news and sport. Swannon MP Dan Tehan has encouraged airport operators and local councils across Swannon to apply for available Commonwealth funding under the Regional Airports Program. Applications are open until July 28 for grants of between $20,000 and $5 million for the likes of runway upgrades, accessibility improvements, safety infrastructure and training. Mr. Tehan has also warned the current funding round could be the final round of the program, given the federal budget contained no additional funds. With feral deer numbers on the rise, particularly around parts of Western Victoria, it's believed there are around a million across the state. Under Victorian law, they are protected species. Jack Golf, who is the CEO of the Invasive Species Council, says these animals can breed quickly.
10: Unfortunately, usually no one cares until everyone cares, and that tends to be when it's too late. Where deer numbers are low, that's where, you know, communities really should be going hard for politicians and government bureaucracies to be putting the resources in to stop them getting high, because deer, ultimately, they breed not quite as fast as rabbits, but definitely at a high pace.
9: It's the start of the new financial year, and from today, retail and fast food workers across Western Victoria will be among those taking home bigger pay packets. National Secretary of the SDA, Jared Dwyer, says the pay rise is a positive outcome for local workers.
11: This wage increase is going to be critically important for all workers in regional centres. Local businesses rely on people getting appropriate wage increases so that they're able to continue to spend. That's good for everyone.
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9: Cavendish Football Netball Club is celebrating one of its young players, Isla McClure, after she was awarded the Blue Ribbon Spirit of Sport Award on Saturday. Presented by the Victorian Blue Ribbon Foundation in conjunction with Victoria Police, the award recognises under-17 athletes who show outstanding sportsmanship, fair play and respect both on and off the field. That's the latest in local news and sport.
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15: Your four-day forecast for Western Victoria. There is a strong wind warning for the coast. Cloudy today with showers increasing. Winds northerly up to 35 k's an hour. We're heading for a top today of 16 in Hamilton, 17 in Warrnambool and Portland. Dropping down to 8 tonight. Tomorrow, showers and 12. Friday, more showers and 12. Saturday, a shower or two. 12.
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15: And right now, 10 degrees.
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16: And now, ladies and gentlemen,
15: here we are. It is 6:08. It's a Wednesday. Happy hump day. Happy new financial year to you, Gabby James. Good morning.
17: Good morning.
15: I raced to my nearest service station last night to make sure I filled up before the 16-cent half-fuel excise comes back on today. Although I did notice on my way to work this morning that it hasn't really been added back on yet.
17: I noticed that as well, but I think they get the little price notification at like 6 or 7 in the morning.
15: Okay.
17: So often I see like the price on my way to work.
15: Yes.
17: It's fine. And then on the way home, I'm like, it just changed.
15: Yes. Anyway, I put some diesel in last night.
17: Apparently the ACCC has put retailers on notice about this, not to take advantage of the change. Because apparently petrol and diesel prices are currently sitting below pre-war levels in most capital cities.
15: That's crazy. I don't think that they'd gouge.
17: No.
15: That's highly unlikely.
17: Never.
15: Hey, Gab, there is a very special birthday happening across Australia today, and I want to send a shout-out to this gentleman who will never hear this, but I just want to wish him a happy birthday, and that is the man known as Whispering Jack. John Farnham, who today turns 77 years old.
17: Hey!
15: Of course, had a tough couple of years with a few health battles, but he's got a musical coming out. He's got his big show, tribute show, coming up in September as well. There's a bit going on for the man.
17: I now feel like the top of the six is just you picking songs you want to play because you can't win Music Monday consistently.
15: Something like that.
17: Yeah, good.
15: Happy birthday, John. You're the voice. Why not? It's 6:10. Morning Crew with Gabby and Dan.

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0: 29 past 6, this is The Morning Crew with Gabby and Dan for a Wednesday, and Gabby and Dan are a perfect match.
1: Oh, according to astrology.
0: Yes.
1: So Tinder has apparently rolled out astrology mode,
0: yep.
1: And it will, if you put in all your data and whatnot, it will generate automatic compatibility scores with potential matches.
0: Yeah.
1: I think it's a bit dangerous because some compatibilities of star signs don't seem like they'll be a match.
0: Yeah.
1: But you end up just liking the person for who they are.
0: Exactly. It's irrelevant stuff. I don't believe in star signs. I don't buy them. I think most of them made up.
1: Yours was pretty accurate before.
0: For a lot of them. Not all of them, though. Like it said, what am I? Reliable and steady, patient and persistent, practical. That's not me at all. The other ones, loyal, comfort loving, stubborn, and resistant to change. Yes, I'll agree.
1: But you are on the cusp.
0: But they're so broad that anyone could fit into those.
1: But you're on the cusp, so the further you are into the month of the star sign,
0: oh,
1: the
0: true.
1: More accurate you are for that.
0: What's the star sign after me? I don't know. What comes after Taurus? I'm not sure.
1: No, before. Because you're on the 21st. 23rd.
0: Oh, yeah, good point.
1: So before.
0: Yeah,
1: anyway,
0: I'm with you.
1: Early testing is showing that profiles with astrology mode on Tinder are being activated, get about 20% more likes from women. Huzzah!
0: Well, you're a Pisces. Would you like to know your traits?
1: I told you, only if there's good ones.
0: Intuitive?
1: Yeah.
0: Creative and imaginative.
1: Yeah.
0: Empathetic.
1: Yes.
0: Romantic.
1: Ooh.
0: Adaptable. Escapist tendencies. Overly trusting and indecisive.
1: Yeah.
0: And emotionally deep.
1: Yes.
0: So they're your...
1: I would say a lot of those are quite accurate. I am definitely the empath of my relationship, and my husband is definitely the pragmatic realist.
0: Yes.
1: So together we kind of balance each other out.
0: Now, during COVID...
1: He says, don't be ridiculous.
0: During COVID, quite a few years ago now, obviously, you and I worked with a girl. Shout out to her. She's listening. She's long gone now. But she admitted to us that she just used to make the star signs up. She had to write the horoscopes. For some sort of website, and she would just make them up.
1: Well, that's shame on the paper or whatever that employed her as not being a qualified astrologist, I guess.
0: So I used to prove to you that we can just make them up and make them sound real with a segment I used to call Astro Dan.
1: Oh, don't bring this back.
0: What do you mean?
1: Well, because it was all just rubbish.
0: It's not rubbish. They kind of sound real. Aries, today you'll have enough energy to start 5 new things and finish one of them.
1: Oh, I like that.
0: Taurus, you crave comfort today. Grab a blanket. Gemini, your ability to switch topics at lightning speed is your peak power. Cancer, you'll absorb everyone else's moods today, so be careful who you stand next to.
1: Oh my God, that's my dad.
0: Leo, you'll accidentally become the main character today. Virgo, you'll notice a tiny mistake that nobody else saw.
1: Oh, that's my husband.
0: Libra, a decision is approaching. Scorpio, you know more than what you're saying today. Sagittarius, adventure calls. Capricorn, you're in productivity mode. Aquarius, you'll have a brilliant but slightly weird idea today. And Pisces, you'll drift between reality and daydreams today. Make sure your body follows your mind. There you go.
1: Thank you.
0: So, there you go. Anyone can do a star sign segment, make it sound kind of legit.
1: To all our actual astrologers listening, I'm sorry. I'm sorry that he was so rude.
0: I wasn't rude. I think that could be true. Maybe it'll apply to you today. Astro Dan out. For the first time in about 6 years I've done that. 6:33, Morning Crew with Gabby Dan. Local news coming up then. LeBron is on the move in the NBA. Details in the locker room coming up next.
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9: Good morning. It's Daniel Brewer with your local news and sport. Free vaccines are available through the National Immunisation Program for eligible people. Chief Medical Officer Professor Michael Kidd says vaccination remains one of the most effective ways to protect against serious illness and complications.
10: Getting vaccinated is one of the simplest ways that we can stay healthy. 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
9: Community groups and business owners across the Southern Grampians are being encouraged to apply for upcoming grant opportunities. Pat Gordon reports.
11: The Roadshow visits the Cavendish Hall from 10 o'clock this morning before moving on to the Dunkeld Visitor Information Centre at 1pm this afternoon. Tomorrow's sessions will be held at Penshurst Hall from 10, followed by Glen Thompson Hall at 1. On Friday, the Roadshow heads to the Tarrington Recreation Reserve, Bioduct Recreation Reserve and Branxholme Hall. Councils say the sessions are designed to help community groups with project ideas and businesses looking to improve their shop fronts prepare strong funding applications. Pat Gordon, Ace Radio.
9: Residents across Western Victoria are being encouraged to go alcohol-free this July as part of a campaign supporting people affected by cancer. Dry July's CEO, Gillian Odbert, says regional communities can often face limited access to support services.
12: In regional areas, there can be more limited access to some of those services, whether it's transport to treatment, a place to stay. It can also be those wellness programs. And so this is a really great way for locals to get involved and support their local community.
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9: Tarrendarra Football Netball Club have announced its end-of-season events with several key dates now locked in. The Under-11 presentation will be held on August 1, followed by the Junior Presentation Night on September 10 from 5. The Senior Presentation Day will take place on September 12 from 2pm. That's the latest in local news and sport.
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13: Your four-day forecast for Western Victoria. There is a strong wind warning for the coast. Cloudy today with showers increasing. Winds northerly up to 35 k's an hour. We're heading for a top today of 16 in Hamilton, 17 in Warrnambool and Portland. Dropping down to 8 tonight. Tomorrow, showers and 12. Friday, more showers and 12. Saturday, a shower or two. 12.
7: Harvey Norman Hamilton, your local computer specialists.
13: And right now, 10 degrees.
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0: At 6:42, this is The Morning Crew with Gabby and Dan for a Wednesday. Let's talk some sport.
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0: Unbelievable. It's quite a bit of action going on across a myriad of sports right across the globe at the moment. I'll do my best to bring you what is happening. So there's a bit of action happening at Wimbledon at the moment. Serena Williams is making her comeback. She's currently on centre court, taking on Australia's Maya Joint.
2: Oh, yeah.
0: Maya Joint took the first set, but Serena did come back and claimed the second set in a tiebreaker. So we are locked at two each of two. In the third set there between Serena and Maya Joint. So, yeah,
2: very evenly matched at the moment.
0: Alex De Minaur cruised through his first round match. The biggest upset so far seems to be Ben Shelton, the US fourth seed. He was knocked out the first round. So, a bit going on there at Wimbledon. Plenty of action, and it's happening right now. So Serena and Maya Joint on centre court at the moment, and it's going down to the wire. Go Maya. Although it will be nice to see Serena. You know what I mean.
2: Maya.
0: Yeah, anyway. Hey, big news coming out of America as well this morning. LeBron James will continue his NBA career into a 24th season.
2: Wow.
0: But it just won't be at the LA Lakers.
2: So he's been Cleveland?
0: Miami. LA. Started LA, I think, didn't he? And then Miami, Cleveland, LA. Is that
2: and
0: how
2: then when now?
0: Well, I don't know.
2: Oh, TBC.
0: So apparently he will move on. The Lakers are going to move on without him. This is according to his agent, Rich Paul, because LeBron will play elsewhere. But I don't know where.
2: Okay.
0: Yeah, so he's gone, apparently. My son changed NBA teams during the week. Not that he follows it super intently, but he's got into it a bit this season. And he decided he was a Charlotte Hornets fan because of LaMelo Ball.
2: Yes.
0: And I think LaMelo did the, he was the start of the 6'7 stuff anyway. He's been traded. So he's gone from the Charlotte Hornets to the Minnesota Timberwolves, and my son has followed suit.
2: Oh, good. So that's expensive when you've got to buy merch.
0: We got given a whole bunch of merch. It was bizarre. Like last night, I had one kid in a New York Knicks top and one kid in a Boston Celtics top. And I was like, where did you get those clothes from? One of my wife's friend's sons have all grown out of them, so she just gave them to us.
2: Oh,
0: a whole bunch of different basketballs.
2: I was a Bulls. As a little kid, I was wearing Bulls.
0: I've never really followed it. So I don't have a team, but I do like Josh Giddey. So maybe I would go for the Bulls, perhaps. But yeah, not really following it. Hey, plenty of action going on at the FIFA World Cup. What about this round of 32 so far? We've had winners in the 96th minute and the 92nd minute. A couple of come from behind victories, penalty shootouts times two. Yeah, there's been a bit going on. So, what's happening right now? I don't know because my computer's just refreshing stuff me around a little bit as I scroll back up. But overnight, in the last couple of hours, Norway have defeated the Ivory Coast 2-1. So, it was locked at 1-1 and looked like it was heading for extra time before Erling Haaland scored a late one there. So, a 2-1 victory for Norway. Coming up later today at 7 o'clock, we got France versus Sweden. Then at 11 o'clock, Mexico versus Ecuador, where the Mexican fans have been up to a little bit of no good, making a lot of racket outside the Ecuador team's hotel to try to put them off their game tonight. That's not very nice. Come on, guys. Beat them on the pitch. Don't worry about their hotel. Also, of course, yesterday we had a couple of upsets as well, or maybe one big one. Morocco versus Netherlands wasn't an upset necessarily. They're both two good sides. But Paraguay knocking out Germany.
2: Yeah.
0: Unbelievable. So much so that the president of Paraguay has decided to throw a public holiday.
2: Yeah.
0: Very much similar to Bob Hawke when we won the Australia's Cup back in the early 80s.
2: Apparently, it's law over there where they're permitted to declare up to 3 additional public holidays per year. And he went, you know what? Beating Germany, public holiday.
0: That'll do.
2: Isn't that interesting?
0: Each to their own. Can I just have a quick gripe with the AFL and the AFL media? So much of last night's news bulletin on what news coverage was I watching, Channel 9, was about the trade period.
2: Huh? Isn't that the
0: They're talking about, the D's are going to go really hard and the Hawks are planning a big raid. And it's like, guys, we've still got like 8 rounds to go of this season and a 5-week finals campaign. There's still 13 weeks, 3 months of the footy season still to go.
2: We've only just had the mid-season.
0: Worry about the trade later in the year. You know what I mean? Just let's get this season over and done with. Because as soon as this
2: especially
0: year's
2: trade... Especially with all the other sport that's going
0: there's
2: on globally.
0: There's so much. I think the AFL desperate for relevance at this stage at the moment. But it's like, come on, guys. Just back off on it a little bit. Australia, we're into the World Cup final of the Women's T20 World Cup over there in the UK. We had a massive win against the West Indies overnight. So Beth Mooney and Ash Gardner start for the Australians. We're into the final. Who do we play? We're not sure yet. We're taking on either England or South Africa, and that'll be in the early hours of Monday morning our time. So well done to Australians. Also in cricket news, randomly, the Prime Minister's 11 games will move from Canberra to Melbourne next year. So next year in March, the Australian Prime Minister's 11 will take on England in a pink ball day-night three-dayer at the Junction Oval before Australia take on England at the MCG in the 150th anniversary test match.
2: Right.
0: And just quickly, I did find this fascinating, the women's netball grand finals this weekend, of course. Melbourne Vixens take on the Adelaide Thunderbirds. Big game, two top sides, John Cain Arena. Originally, it was slated for Rod Laver Arena. However, that's unavailable due to Disney on Ice.
2: That's very good.
0: So the
2: Mickey Mouse wins.
0: The netball grand final's gone over the road to John Cain Arena. There you go. 6:48, Morning Crew with Gabby and Dan.
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0: Langley. She's choosing Texas at 4 to 7 here on The Morning Crew with Gabby and Dan. National and local news coming up. On the other side, we're going to do something we don't normally do here on The Morning Crew. We're going to talk some sense. Not sense as in S-E-N-S-E or sense as in dollars and cents. I'm talking about S-C-E-N-T-S.
1: Smells.
0: Smells.
1: Oh, okay.
0: We're going to get to
1: sense, sense or sense.
0: Morning Crew.
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14: 12 degrees here in Melbourne, showers developing today, a top of 17 at 7 o'clock. Good morning, I'm Eddie Summerfield. Major shopping centres will be saturated with police as they ramp up efforts to deter machete violence during the school holidays. Madeline Burke reports.
15: Patrols will be ramped up at 9 shopping centres under Operation Pulse, including Pacific, Werribee, High Point and Eastland. Since December, the operation has resulted in more than 1,400 arrests, almost 3,000 charges and more than 200 weapons seized. But retired Detective Senior Sergeant Charlie Bezina has told 3AW Breakfast, with search powers being taken away from police, they'll be hampered from finding dangerous weapons.
16: So they have to have now reasonable grounds to search these people. So That's a major impost on Victoria Police.
15: Madeleine Burke, Melbourne.
14: A Richmond tobacco shop has been firebombed. Firefighters called to the blaze on Bridge Road at around 3:30 this morning, frantically searching surrounding properties. Thankfully, nobody was inside the shop at the time. The fire now under control. Crews remain at the scene mopping up. Bridge Road is closed between Church Street and Punt Road, with traffic and trams forced to divert. More damning allegations linking Jacinta Allen to the Big Build scandal. It's claimed as Transport Infrastructure Minister she wanted to cut a deal with the CFMEU to force the government's preferred Labor hire company onto a level crossing removal site. The revelations in The Age are significant because they directly link the Premier's time as Minister to backroom Big Build deal making. Shadow Infrastructure Minister Evan Mulholland says the Premier has two choices: call a Royal Commission into the Big Build or quit.
17: She won't, because she's got too much to lose in her successor calling a Royal Commission. That's the only reason why she won't.
14: Millions of Australians will receive a small tax cut from today as the new financial year triggers a suite of changes. The minimum wage will tip over $1,000 a week for the first time, while paid parental leave is expanding to 30 weeks. The US Supreme Court has ruled that states can ban transgender women from competing in female school and college sports. The court considered cases from students in two different states who had challenged bans on participation requiring teams to compete in a accordance with their gender recorded at birth. More than two dozen states have enacted bans since Idaho did in 2020. Also making news, nearly two-thirds of Victorian children are exceeding recommended screen time limits, and new data shows home values in the nation's capital cities have recorded their sharpest drop in almost 4 years. Checking finance, the Dow Jones closed up 136 points, one Aussie dollar buying 69.19 US cents.
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14: Serena Williams' Wimbledon comeback is over, defeated by Aussie Maya Joint in the first round.
19: Game. So countdown.
20: Maya Joint has just beaten a legend. One of the greatest athletes of all time that she watched growing up on the telly. And Serena's gone, and we wonder if time has finally caught up.
14: Joint winning 2-1 against the 44-year-old to advance to the second round. Will Day admits he wasn't sure he'd be able to return to his best. The Hawthorn midfielder four games back after missing the start of the season with a shoulder injury. LeBron James will continue his NBA career into a 24th season, but won't be playing at the Lakers next year. The 41-year-old telling LA he wants to move on because he wants to play elsewhere. That's the latest news and sport.
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24: Good morning, it's Daniel Brewer with your local news and sport. Retail and fast food workers across Western Victoria are among those to receive a pay rise from today as the new financial year gets underway. National Secretary of the SDA, Gerard Dwyer, says the decision will make a real difference for workers.
25: This wage increase is going to be critically important for all workers in regional centres. Local businesses rely on people getting appropriate wage increases so that they're able to continue to spend. That's good for everyone. So the 4.75% increase, good for individuals in regional centres, but good for those centres as well.
24: Airport operators and councils across Monon are being encouraged to make the most of the latest Regional Airports Program funding round. The federal government's program offers grants from $20,000 up to $5 million for upgrades including runways, accessibility works, safety infrastructure and training. Monon MP Dan Tehan encouraged local airport operators and councils to apply. Feral deer numbers are continuing to rise across Victoria, particularly in parts of Western Victoria, with estimates suggesting there are now around 1 million in the state. Under Victorian law, deer remains a protected species. The Invasive Species Council's CEO, Jack Goff, says the animals are breeding rapidly.
0: unfortunately, usually no one cares until everyone cares, and that tends to be when it's too late, particularly when it comes to politics and where deer numbers are low. That's where, you know, communities really should be going hard for politicians and government bureaucracies to be putting the resources in to stop them getting high, because deer, ultimately, they breed not quite as fast as rabbits, but definitely at a high pace.
2: Local sport for Taylor Motors Hamilton. Proud supporters of our local community and local sport.
24: Expressions of interest are now open for netball coaching and official roles at the Brixholm Wallacedale Football Netball Club ahead of the 2027 season. Applications close at 6 p.m. on July 18 and must be lodged through the email provided on the club's poster, which can be found through their Facebook page. That's the latest in local news and sport.
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5: Your four-day forecast for Western Victoria. There is a strong wind warning for the coast. Cloudy today with showers increasing. Winds northerly up to 35 k's an hour. We're heading for a top today of 16 in Hamilton, 17 in Warrnambool and Portland. Dropping down to 8 tonight. Tomorrow, showers and 12. Friday, more showers and 12. Saturday, a shower or two. 12.
4: Harvey Norman Hamilton, your local computer specialists.
5: And right now, 10 degrees.
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5: This is the Morning Crew with Gabby and Dan. Wednesday, first day of the new financial year. Welcome to it. Gabby, at times, not all the time, but at times, I think you have quite a sensitive snout.
19: Me?
5: Yes.
19: Yes.
5: One day I walked in and you said, you've got new washing powder.
19: I knew a girl had arrived at work because I smelt her in the kitchen, but she wasn't in the kitchen.
5: Okay, I thought you were going to say she wasn't at work yet.
19: No.
5: She was still on the way.
19: I could smell that she'd walk through there at some time.
5: Okay, all right.
19: Perfume.
5: Well, maybe, Gabby, I might be changing my scent soon. So brace yourself for that.
19: Hopefully it's
5: I'll explain more after this.

0: Bit of old school of Monsters and Men. That's Little Talks at 16 past 7 Wednesday morning crew with Gabby and Dan. My kids are getting older, Cap. I was tagged the video last night by my wife and it was me playing with my son when he was only one. And I'm like, oh, no, he's about to turn 15.
1: Wow.
0: It's a real sort of like, oh, wow, how did that happen? And, yeah, well, yesterday he was out and about. He was at the shops. He gets himself around town now. And, yeah, he told me he was going drip hunting, which
1: I'm
0: is something
1: sorry?
0: That I'm not familiar with that term. Yeah, drip hunting. My wife then explained he's going clothes shopping.
1: Oh, my God.
0: He went drip hunting, which was a term I was not familiar with.
1: Wow.
0: And I was like, where are you going? Kmart, Big W, where do you drip?
1: Where do you drip?
0: Yeah, not those places,
1: Where's
0: apparently.
1: The drippiest place?
0: I don't know. I'm not sure. But they were drip hunting, him and his mates, Husey and Sammy Mac, at drip hunting. Also, Ollie, mine, soon-to-be 15-year-old, came home with a brand-new cologne. He's got
1: cologne,
0: yeah, very
1: lovely. So not
0: Lynx
1: Africa.
0: No. I didn't even know what it was, but it smells all right. He did spray it on me a little bit. But, yeah, it's interesting because my wife then looked at me and she knew the answer to this question. She said to me, how old were you when you bought your first cologne, Dan? And the answer to that question is, well, I'm 37 and a third. And I'm still yet to purchase any cologne in my life.
1: Huh?
0: I've never bought myself any cologne.
1: So someone else has bought it for you?
0: There has been, yes, that's true. My mother has bought me some cologne and my wife has bought me some cologne, but I personally have never bought myself cologne. I've bought, like, perfumes for my wife as, like, a present or something, but never anything.
1: But it's such a personal thing.
0: Mm.
1: It's like, this is the scent I want to portray myself as.
0: Mm.
1: I think buying cologne or perfume is usually better done by the person themselves.
0: You'd say that, but I like to be smell neutral. So I like to be not smelly in any way, good or bad. I want to be neutral. I don't want to smell nice. I don't want to smell bad. I don't want my smell to be a...
1: offensive.
0: A talking point. I'll be offensive. We used to have a colleague here a long time ago now, but he was quite young and he doused himself in cologne.
1: No, gross.
0: To the point where I couldn't be in a room with him. Like, if I had to go into his office, I would deliberately leave the door open because
1: just
0: I needed.
1: Just close it in and out.
0: Need a bit of air. Like, yeah. I needed oxygen on
1: People
0: the other
1: can
0: side.
1: Go way too hard.
0: He was quite young, so maybe he was just figuring it out at the time. It was late teens, early 20s.
1: But, late teens, I think you're still trying to cover it.
0: Yeah. So I'm quite happy being smell neutral. I'm 37, never bought any cologne.
1: There you go. When my husband and I were in France, we went to the home of perfume.
0: Oh, yeah.
1: And
0: yeah.
1: cologne. So it's a place called Grass. And you just looked at me.
0: Place called Grass.
1: Yes.
0: Okay. Yeah.
1: Anyway, and you go there and you get to create your own perfume and cologne.
0: Right.
1: So you've got all the scents and then you smell different ones and you pick them and you rate them. And a professional sniffer helps you with the mixture and concoction
0: cool.
1: so that it balances the smell. Mm. My husband smells beautiful.
0: Yes.
1: And he wore it when we got married. And what's cool about it is they keep, I guess, your personal recipe. And if you ever want to buy it again, you just contact them and they issue
0: it. Together, like the guy who mixes the paint at Bunnings.
1: Kind of like that, but it's personal.
0: Oh, right. Okay.
1: Yeah.
0: That's cool. You never mentioned how yours ended up. You said my husband's was really good. He wore it at the wedding. Yours?
1: Mine was okay.
0: Yes.
1: Okay. But his was beautiful.
0: Remember, if you don't mix your own perfume in that part of France, you've got to call it sparkling deodorant. 1-300-799-931. Give us a call this morning. What's your signature scent? Do you have a scent that you live by?
1: Do you
0: have a cologne, a perfume that you must have? My wife's favourite is Lovely by Sarah Jessica Parker.
1: Oh, there you go.
0: Mm.
1: When I was younger, I liked Dolce & Gabbana Light Blue.
0: Yeah, right.
1: But now I'm on Gypsy Water.
0: Right.
1: Yes.
0: Mine is...
1: The names are always fascinating,
0: yeah,
1: aren't they?
0: My scent is Rexona, whichever one is on special at the time.
1: My husband likes the red one.
0: Yeah, that's a good one.
1: Yeah.
0: Hopefully that's...
1: he doesn't like the orange very much, but he does like the red one.
0: Hopefully the red one's on special next time I'm there. If you've got a signature scent, give us a call, 1-300-799-931. How much trial and error did you go through to get that?
1: So your son, who's 14 now... is more mature, I guess, and accomplished than you.
0: It was going to happen sooner or later.
1: Yeah, but quite soon.
0: Also won more premierships than I have as well, which really irks me too.
1: Yeah, right. Tick, tick.
0: Yeah, so
1: you
0: he's kicking
1: demo.
0: Goals. Yeah. I heard Steve Harvey say, just remember your dad is the only man in the world who wants you to be better than him. I was like, oh, that's true. So I'm pretty proud about it.
1: Oh, okay, great.
0: Yeah, so, you know what I mean.
1: Yeah, no, yeah, I was just making sure that you weren't going to say, but he was lying.
0: No, I agree with that. What's your signature scent? Give us a call. 21 past 7, Morning Crew with Gabby and Dan.
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0: Alex Warren and Eternity at 7:28. This is the Morning Crew with Gabby and Dan for a Wednesday. What do you smell like, essentially? 1-300-799-31. What's your signature scent? My son, nearly 15, he's a grown-up now. He goes to the shops and he buys his own cologne and comes home and gives me a little bit of a sniff. My wife pointed out to me, she said, how old were you when you bought your first cologne? Because Ollie's 14, nearly 15. I'm 37 and a bit. And I've never bought myself cologne ever.
1: You're not the gauge, though, of rites of passage.
0: No, that's true. Yeah. That's a great point.
1: You kind of skipped all of them.
0: Yeah, I did. Yeah, you're right. Spot on.
1: You went from a 10-year-old to about an 85-year-old.
0: I...

0: The weekend at 7:36. This is the Morning Crew with Gabby and Dan. Local news next. Then Gabby with all the trending news to follow. What do you got for me?
1: Men in jocks features heavy in today's trending. Two different men in two different hemispheres are going to be discussed.
0: I thought you were going to say two different men, two different pairs of jocks. We'll get to it next on the Morning Crew with Gabby and Dan.
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12: Good morning, it's Daniel Brewer with your local news and sport. 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
13: The roadshow visits the Cavendish Hall from 10 o'clock this morning before moving on to the Dunkeld Visitor Information Centre at 1 p.m. this afternoon. Tomorrow, sessions will be held at Penshurst Hall from 10, followed by Glen Thompson Hall at 1. On Friday, the roadshow heads to the Tarrington Recreation Reserve, Bioduct Recreation Reserve and Branks Home Hall. Councils say the sessions are designed to help community groups with project ideas and businesses looking to improve their shop fronts prepare strong funding applications. Pat Gordon, Ace Radio.
12: Western Victorian residents are being urged to take part in Dry July by giving up alcohol this month to help raise funds for people impacted by cancer. CEO Gillian Odbert says access to support services can be more limited in regional areas.
14: In regional areas, there can be more limited access to some of those services, whether it's transport to treatment, a place to stay. It can also be those wellness programs. And so this is a really great way for locals to get involved and support their local community. All they need to do to find out more information and to sign up is to go to dryjuly.com.
12: Health officials are encouraging people across Western Victoria to get vaccinated against seasonal viruses. Chief Medical Officer Professor Michael Kidd says vaccination is one of the strongest defences against serious illness and complications.
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12: Cavendish Football Netball Club have congratulated Isla McClure, who has been named a recipient of the Blue Ribbon Spirit of Sport Award. The honour, presented through the Victorian Blue Ribbon Foundation and Victoria Police, recognises junior players who demonstrate strong sportsmanship, respect and positive attitudes both on and off the field. That's the latest in local news and sport.
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0: Your four-day forecast for Western Victoria. There is a strong wind warning for the coast. Cloudy today with showers increasing. Winds northerly up to 35 k's an hour. We're heading for a top today of 16 in Hamilton, 17 in Warrnambool and Portland. Dropping down to 8 tonight. Tomorrow, showers and 12. Friday, more showers and 12. Saturday, a shower or two. 12.
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0: And right now, 10 degrees.
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0: Brand new financial year, brand new opportunity for you to win $1,000 with Gabby and Dan's Mad Minute. We will ask for your calls very soon. Right now, though, Gabby's got all the trending news we need to know today.
2: We're actually going to be talking about two men in their jocks.
0: Not me.
2: No, not you.
0: No, thank God.
2: So the first is Kelly Holiday. A new partnership with iconic Aussie apparel label has ruffled some feathers, and not just because of the racy photos.
0: Okay.
2: So Kelly Holiday has just announced that he is the new face for Bonds, taking over from Robert Irwin.
0: All right.
2: Sorry, I thought you were going to play something.
0: I can.
2: You look like you're about to.
0: What's Pat Rafter doing these days?
2: Oh, very comfy undies.
0: Yeah.
2: So Kelly Holiday is consistently wearing Bond singlets, so for many it does seem like a no-brainer for him to be involved in this campaign. Others are trying to make the collaboration political,
0: yes,
2: encouraging people to boycott Bond. So Kelly Holiday dating Abby Chatfield, they're in a relationship. He's been an avid supporter of her massive platform, which does share some left-leaning political views.
0: That's one way of describing it.
2: But I don't think that panties are political.
0: Panties.
2: I think it's drawing a long bow. I don't think that it's a political thing.
0: Do you like Kelly Holiday?
2: I don't mind him.
0: Okay. I'll just out of interest. I just feel like he's... I like his music.
2: I think he's very divisive.
0: I think he's a very divisive figure. And if Bonds want to go down that path, then so be it. But they probably would have been aware they may have copped some backlash.
2: Ruffles some feathers.
0: Exactly like if they announce, oh, by the way, Karl Stefanovic's the other face. You know what I mean? You're going to cop some backlash for that too. Just from the other side.
2: I'm just saying.
0: You know what I mean? Yeah. If you're divisive, then you're going to divide.
2: Potentially political panties. Bonds or yours.
0: Bring back Pat Rafter. That's what I say.
2: Less political.
0: Yes.
2: Is Kim Kardashian's Skims brand. So they've launched a pretty unexpected, highly viral, and pretty outrageous and funny menswear campaign starring none other than Will Ferrell.
0: Yes.
2: So it's an unexpected celebrity crossover, but in the video, Will Ferrell isn't himself.
0: Mm.
2: He's a character called Lonnie the Hawk Hawkins.
0: Right.
2: So I'll explain that a bit more in a moment, but this is a bit of the campaign.
0: Hey.
3: His body says retire. His Skims say one more round.
0: Yes.
3: Built for men who still know they've got it.
0: Okay, so there he is playing golf in his undies on a course.
2: So Lonnie the Hawk Hawkins is a washed-up, hyper-confident, fictional golf legend, all
0: right,
2: from Will Ferrell's upcoming Netflix series called The Hawk, and that
0: right,
2: premieres later this month. But in it, he's got a blue visor, a shell necklace, he's got some skim boxes on,
0: yes,
2: crew socks, he's
0: yes,
2: on the golf course. And it's pretty funny.
0: What I notice about Will Ferrell in his undies, he too is also a bit left-leaning.
2: Oh, right. Fuse. Got it. Anyway, Olivia Rodrigo.
0: Olivia Rodrigo.
2: She's teaming up with Lego.
0: Really?
2: Yes, she is. Five new sets inspired by defining songs from Sour, Guts, and You Seem Pretty Sad for a Girl, So In Love. Also, five minifigs.
0: That's cool.
2: Of Olivia Rodrigo as well, the first ever musician to receive this amount of coverage by Lego, and it's dropping worldwide in August.
0: That's fantastic.
2: I think that's fun.
0: You know you've
2: but
0: made
2: But how
0: it.
2: Does she vote? She left or right or centrist.
0: She's a Republican. But, yes, that's you know you've made it once you've
2: You're
0: got some Lego,
2: Lego
0: figs.
2: Minifig.
0: That's cool as. Well done to Olivia Rodrigo.
2: Is she in her jocks?
0: And Kelly Holiday. And Will Ferrell as well. More trending is online, themorningcrew.com.au at 7:50. 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
3: 13 degrees in Melbourne, showers developing today, a top of 17. It's 8 o'clock. Good morning, I'm Eddie Summerfield. Victoria's big build corruption saga rolls on with fresh allegations. Jacinta Allen wanted to cut a Labor hire deal with the CFMEU. Dennis O'Kane has details.
4: The Age reporting three sources claiming officials from the then Transport Infrastructure Minister's office pressured a rail consortium to settle with the CFMEU. The deal ultimately allowed the disgraced union to force its preferred labour hire company onto a level crossing removal site. Shadow Infrastructure Minister Evan Mulholland says as every day passes, the evidence mounts, the Premier must call a royal commission into the government's big bill corruption.
5: It appears the only one left not wanting a royal commission is Jacinta Allen, and now we know why.
4: He says if she doesn't, the Premier has no choice but to resign. Dennis O'Kane, Melbourne.
3: Shoppers can expect to see more police at major shopping centres across Melbourne and Geelong over the school holidays as part of boosted efforts to deter machete violence. Victoria Police expanding Operation Pulse to cover 9 centres during the 2-week break. Since December, officers have made more than 1,400 arrests, seizing 215 weapons. House prices have suffered their worst drop since COVID, with confidence the most depressed in decades. Melbourne and Sydney, the worst hit. Housing Industry Association Chief Economist Tim Reardon says there's been a lack of confidence following the federal budget. But on a positive note, he's tipping a bounce back.
6: In reality, what's going to play out here is it's probably going to last 3, maybe 6 months until households, until this talk of the budget passes and moves away, and households get back to that underlying issue of finding enough space for them to live in. And we'll see that ongoing growth in home prices that we've seen over the past 25 years return.
3: New registration rules for NDIS providers are now in effect as the federal government considers who will be targeted in the next wave of changes. Providers of digital platforms and those supporting independent living, such as group homes, must now be registered with the regulator. It's part of a larger overhaul to crack down on non-compliance across the sector. Also making news, a tobacco shop in Richmond has been firebombed in an early morning attack. The US Supreme Court has upheld laws in 2 states banning transgender girls and women from playing on school sports teams, and Australian teenagers are spending an average of up to 4 hours a day on screens as experts urge families to use the school holidays to reset screen habits. Checking finance, one Aussie dollar buying 69.18 US cents.
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3: Maya Joint has ended Serena Williams' comeback in 3 sets to move through to the second round at Wimbledon. The young Aussie claiming victory 6-3, 6-7, 6-3 on centre court. Will Day admits he wasn't sure he'd be able to return to his best. The Hawthorn midfielder is 4 games back after missing the start of the season with a shoulder injury. After 27 touches in the win over the Giants, Day telling Fox Footy it's been good to return to form.
8: It's not until you're back out there playing you don't really know, and having such a big amount of time off, you do ask yourself those questions.
3: At the World Cup, France leads Sweden 1-0 at halftime. Earlier, Norway advanced through to the round of 16 after a 2-1 win over Ivory Coast. And Australia's women are through to the T20 World Cup after downing the West Indies by 8 wickets. A 63-run partnership from Beth Moveney and Ash Gardner steering the Aussies home. That's the latest in news and sport.
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11: Good morning. It's Daniel Brewer with your local news and sport. Concerns are growing over increasing feral deer populations across Victoria, with around 1 million now believed to be spread across the state. Despite their impact on the environment and agriculture, deer are still a protected species under Victorian law. The Invasive Species Council's CEO, Jack Goff, says the animals reproduce quickly.
12: Unfortunately, usually no one cares until everyone cares, and that tends to be when it's too late, particularly when it comes to politics and where deer numbers are low. That's where, you know, communities really should be going hard for politicians and government bureaucracies to be putting the resources in to stop them getting high, because deer, ultimately, they breed not quite as fast as rabbits, but definitely at a high pace.
11: Workers in the retail and fast food sectors across Western Victoria are set for a pay increase from today as the new financial year begins. National Secretary of the SDA, Jared Dwyer, says the increase is good news for local employees.
13: This wage increase is going to be critically important for all workers in regional centres. Local businesses rely on people getting appropriate wage increases so that they're able to continue to spend. That's good for everyone.
11: Wannan MP Dan Tehan has encouraged airport operators and local councils across the region to apply for available Commonwealth funding under the Regional Airports Program. Applications are open until July 28 for grants of between $20,000 and $5 million for the likes of runway upgrades, accessibility improvements, safety infrastructure and training.
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11: Tarrandarra Football Netball Club is encouraging members to save the dates for its upcoming end-of-season celebrations. The Under-11 presentation is scheduled for August 1 after home games against Dartmoor, with junior awards on September 10 and senior presentations on September 12. The club will use these senior events to recognise its 2026 award winners. That's the latest in local news and sport.
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17: Your four-day forecast for Western Victoria. There is a strong wind warning for the coast. Cloudy today with showers increasing. Winds northerly up to 35 k's an hour. We're heading for a top today of 16 in Hamilton, 17 in Warrnambool and Portland. Dropping down to 8 tonight. Tomorrow, showers and 12. Friday, more showers and 12. Saturday, a shower or two. 12.
16: Harvey Norman Hamilton, your local computer specialists.
17: Currently, it's 9 degrees.
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17: We love giving out money here on The Morning Crew with Gabby and Dan. Our budget is replenished, so fantastic news for everybody. Ken's there. G'day, Ken.
20: G'day, Dan. Gabby.
17: What's on for today, mate?
20: A bit of tidying up, washing, bit of shopping.
17: Okay.
21: Getting your life in order, I love it.
17: Running errands all day for Ken. How would $1,000 change your perspective?
20: I'd just go back to bed.
21: But the chores still wouldn't be done.
17: Yeah.
21: Pay someone to do it.
17: He's going
21: to
17: get somebody.
21: It's a future me problem.
17: He's going to get somebody here to tidy up. I like it. Ken, yep. 10 questions, 60 seconds. We're going to kick things off with a bonus question answer. We gave this answer away just before Carrie and Tommy yesterday afternoon, although they're on leave, but I think we've got a replay show between 3 and 4 at the moment.
21: You're napping. All right, Ken, good luck. Bonus. Which comic book character did Michael Jackson want to play so much that he considered buying Marvel Comics in the 90s?
20: Spider-Man.
21: The dollar sign appears over what number on a computer keyboard?
20: Pass.
21: What the word lunar relates to which celestial body?
20: Moon.
21: In the classic nursery rhyme, Polly put the kettle on, who is asked to take the kettle off again?
20: Polly.
21: Shapewear and clothing brand Skims was created by which celebrity? What is the only NFL team based in Massachusetts?
20: Pass.
21: What is the scientific name for the thigh bone?
20: Femur.
21: Which started first, Eurovision or the FIFA World Cup?
20: FIFA World Cup.
21: What material is the Taj Mahal made of?
20: A marble.
21: We is yes in which language?
20: Pardon, I missed that.
21: We, O-U-I.
17: Is yes in which language?
20: French.
21: Ah, dollar sign appears over one number on the keyboard.
17: Four.
21: Four.
17: Oh, yeah, yay. Yeah, late ding. Late ding. Okay, so that gives us 1, 2, 3, 4, 5, 6, 7 correct answers there. Ken, the ones you didn't get. Who took the kettle off after Polly put it on in the first place?
21: Suki take it off again, it's all gone away.
17: And shapewear and clothing brand Skims was created by Kim Kardashian, and the only NFL team based in Massachusetts is the New England Patriots. Ken, 7 from 10, I'm afraid you're going to have to tidy up yourself.
20: Yeah, I'll go and look for that vacuum cleaner.
17: Good on you, Ken. Thanks for playing, mate. We'll chat again soon.
20: Cheers. Enjoy the show.
17: Yeah, Bye, Ken. Otherwise known as Honest Ken.
21: Playing
17: with us this morning here on The Morning Crew. Gabby Down. No luck today, but that's okay. You can play tomorrow. If you want a one-step head start, catch that bonus question answer just before 3.
21: I loved the Polly and Suki song growing up, but you had no idea.
17: I didn't know the answer to that one.
21: It was a really niche thing. Was it only at my school?
17: I've heard of the nursery rhyme Polly put the kettle on, but it's...
21: Suki's not a very common name.
17: No, I wouldn't have got Suki. Mm. I think I would have got all the other ones, though.
21: I'll rub it into Ken.
17: Did. But when we practiced on air, I think I got them all right, except for Suki. So there you go.
21: Yeah. I wonder if Suki Waterhouse is named after her.
17: I'll know for next time. We will play Mad Men again tomorrow, maybe with you, here on The Morning Crew with Gabby and Dan. I'm free.

0: bit of old school semi-charmed life at 18 past 8. This is the Morning Crew with Gabby and Dan for a Wednesday.
1: I stumbled across a post and it was, does anyone else have a word they just can't stand for no logical reason?
0: Right.
1: And they said the word tummy. They said it's so infantilizing when adults use it. They said it's harmless, but why would you say tummy when you should say stomach?
0: Belly.
1: No. I imagine if they don't like tummy, they probably don't like belly.
0: Yeah, but sometimes I'd be like, oh, got a bit of an upset tummy. Like I would say
1: yeah.
0: like that. You know what I mean? Like I wouldn't say, I don't know, maybe it is upset stomach. But I you do occasionally say tummy. I don't think there's anything wrong with that, is there?
1: I don't think there's anything wrong, okay. But it's what's a word that irrationally gives irks you the irks?
0: Yeah, 1-300-799-31. Do you have a word that you irrationally dislike? Yeah, right, okay.
1: Because I scrolled through some of the comments and I went, guilty!
0: Guilty of disliking them or guilty of using them?
1: A bit of both.
0: Okay.
1: So words that people hated others saying. Tootsies.
0: Oh,
1: I say tootsies.
0: Really? That's all right.
1: Din-din? Usually right. aimed at the dog.
0: Yeah, right.
1: Nugs.
0: Oh, no, nugs.
1: Nugs?
0: For nuggets?
1: Yeah, they're like, we can't say chicken tendies or nugs.
0: Oh,
1: yeah, you can,
0: yeah,
1: and I'm
0: comfort.
1: Guilty of it.
0: I don't like the use of the word verse in the context of it's Richmond versus Carlton on Saturday night, or Collingwood are versing Gold Coast this weekend. That's not the word. That's not the right word. The word is versus.
1: And I get it wrong
0: It's
1: every
0: Richmond
1: time.
0: Versus Carlton.
1: I get it wrong every time.
0: Yeah, you do.
1: And you roll your eyes. So now I say playing or
0: yeah,
1: taking on.
0: Yeah, that's right.
1: Yep.
0: Great, great. Another one is, this is just a real slight one. It shouldn't irk me, but it does. The word new or news when it's pronounced as new or news.
1: Yeah.
0: Nah, not right.
1: I will never have a hubby. I have a husband.
0: Yeah, okay, I don't like hubby,
1: and I don't like the word preggers.
0: Oh, yeah, okay.
1: Yeah, oh, she's yeah. preggers.
0: It's not
1: no,
0: a nice
1: she's
0: way to describe.
1: Pregnant.
0: I've heard people describe, oh, she's up the duff. That's not a nice way
1: it's
0: to describe
1: awful.
0: The miracle of life. You know what I mean? Yeah.
1: Yeah. Also, I think it's a bit more American, but potty. Gotta go potty.
0: Gotta go potty. Yeah, I don't use
1: you're
0: that
1: an word. Adult.
0: Yeah.
1: I really hope you've outgrown potty.
0: Yeah.
1: For me, it's a bathroom.
0: Yes, you say bathroom
1: I say
0: or
1: bathroom.
0: Restroom. Yes.
1: But, yeah, others say toilet.
0: I'll say I'm going for a poo, and you'll be like, oh, I don't want to know.
1: I'll say bathroom, and you sometimes say, but there's no bathroom.
0: Yeah,
1: and the one that irks me as well is Xmas. I don't know why.
0: Okay.
1: It really annoys me.
0: The abbreviation for Christmas. But people don't usually use Xmas.
1: They write it on posters.
0: Writing down.
1: I just don't like it.
0: Okay. Is there a word you irrationally dislike? We've avoided the M word.
1: What's that?
0: That rhymes with joist. Like, because most people dislike that word.
1: Yes.
0: But 1-300-799-31. Is there a word you irrationally dislike? Maybe it was a word that, you know, your parents used a lot when you were growing up and now you just can't hear it anymore.
1: Yeah.
0: I can't cop that anymore. Yeah, 1-300.
1: Do you say potatoes, taties or taters?
0: Potatoes.
1: Oh, yeah.
0: Okay.
1: No, just some people
0: you say potato.
1: No, but people say taties.
0: Okay, very good. What's a word you
1: potato.
0: Irrationally dislike? Tomato, tomato, potato, potato. Nobody says potato. Give us a call. Morning Crew.
1: Gabby and Dan,
0: 21 past 8.
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0: Elizabeth Taylor. We had an Elizabeth Taylor reference on the air about an hour ago. Randomly, this is the Morning Crew with Gabby and Dan. 29 past eight. What's a word you irrationally dislike? You hear it being used, you're like, oh, I just hate that word. Gabby's was preggers, which I didn't mind.
1: And also hubby. I don't like hubby.
0: Speaking of your hubby, your husband, when you first got together, he was a serial use user.
1: Or I seen.
0: I seen a mate down the street and use guys. You've trained him out of that, I believe.
1: Yeah.
0: Yeah, well done.
1: Yeah.
0: Nice.

0: five.
1: Dave, Thames, Rain Dance, 24 to 9. Morning Crew with Gabby and Dan. Local news coming up next. Then.
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16: Good morning, it's Daniel Brewer with your local news and sport. Residents across Western Victoria are being encouraged to join Dry July and go alcohol-free for the month to support Australians affected by cancer. CEO Gillian Odbert says people in regional areas can face challenges accessing the support they need.
17: In regional areas, there can be more limited access to some of those services, whether it's transport to treatment, a place to stay. 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
16: 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Chief Medical Officer Professor Michael Kidd says vaccination is one of the most effective ways to prevent serious illness and reduce complications.
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16: Opportunities are opening up for community groups and not-for-profit organisations across the Southern Grampians, with Council taking its grant support program on the road. Pat Gordon reports.
19: The Roadshow visits the Cavendish Hall from 10 o'clock this morning before moving on to the Dunkeld Visitor Information Centre at 1 p.m. this afternoon. Tomorrow, sessions will be held at Penshurst Hall from 10, followed by Glen Thompson Hall at 1. On Friday, the roadshow heads to the Tarrington Recreation Reserve, Bioduct Recreation Reserve and Branks Home Hall. Councils say the sessions are designed to help community groups with project ideas and businesses looking to improve their shop fronts prepare strong funding applications. Pat Gordon, Ace Radio.
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16: Wrexham Wallisdale Football Netball Club is calling for expressions of interest for all netball coaching and official positions for the 2027 season. Applications are open until July 18, with submissions to be sent via the email listed on the club's poster by 6 p.m. on the closing date. The email address and further details can be found through the club's Facebook page. That's the latest in local news and sport.
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1: Your four-day forecast for Western Victoria. There is a strong wind warning for the coast. Cloudy today with showers increasing. Winds northerly up to 35 k's an hour. We're heading for a top today of 16 in Hamilton, 17 in Warrnambool and Portland. Dropping down to 8 tonight. Tomorrow, showers and 12. Friday, more showers and 12. Saturday, a shower or two. 12.
14: Harvey Norman Hamilton, your local computer specialists.
1: Currently, it's 9 degrees.
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0: Amanda and Olivia Dean. That is Rain Me In at 14 to 9. 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
1: I said you might want to give Switzerland a bit of a wide berth because 12,000 yodelers and nearly 200,000 visitors have arrived in Basel, Switzerland.
0: 12,000 yodelers.
1: Yes.
0: My God.
1: So it's the Federal Yodeling Festival. It's one of Switzerland's largest, most spectacular performances, and it happens every 3 years. And it's a big honour to be chosen as the Swiss town to host this competition. It's not just a music festival. It's actually a grand finale. So, like, you would have had to perform at other yodeling festivals to qualify for this big one in Switzerland.
0: Incredible. Now, I've gone online to find some examples of yodeling. I found this young lady on Ukraine's Got Talent Kids.
1: Okay.
0: In 2017. She's only about 12. Have a listen to her yodel. Oh, she thought me. It's pretty fun.
1: It's so fun.
0: Sounds a very difficult skill to master.
1: Yeah.
0: Have a listen to this part. Here we go. She goes again. Now, what I want you to do is think of that, but multiplied by 12,000.
1: But the history of it's quite clever.
0: Yeah,
1: you know, it was all about those alpine regions and we didn't have telephones or whatever, so they would yell on the top or yodel to get, like, the herd of animals back together or to communicate with other villagers in other kind of parts because the sound travelled through the valleys.
0: Absolutely.
1: So it's quite clever.
0: It's
1: difficult.
0: A difficult, wonderful skill to accomplish, and I'm sure if you love your yodelling, Basel, Switzerland is the place to be this coming weekend, and I'm already looking forward to the 2029 edition already.
1: But 12,000 yodelers is a lot.
0: That's
1: and 200,000 visitors. It's a big coup.
0: What I get. We should put in a bid for that. 12 to 9. Morning Crew with Gabby and Dan.
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0: Lend a hand, plant a tree. 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So sessions run at 10 a.m. and 2 p.m. from now until the end of the week.
1: There you go. 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So they'll see you at the Rail Trail entrance if you're able to help this week.
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0: Megan Trainor, personally, I don't mind a bit of treble as well. This is The Morning Crew with Gabby and Dan. 4 to 9, we got to go.
1: It'll be interesting to see how much petrol and diesel goes up at the bows.
0: Yes, that's true.
1: About 16 cents because of the fuel excise, and that's going to last for another month.
0: I filled up last night, but I could have filled up this morning because they hadn't adjusted when I was driving to work today.
1: Mm.
0: But things might have changed in the last 4 hours. Anyway, we'll see. Good luck, everybody, filling up today if you forgot yesterday. Have a great day. We're back tomorrow here on The Morning Crew with Gabby and Dan.
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6: 13 degrees in Melbourne, showers developing today, a top of 17. It's 9 o'clock. Good morning. I'm Madeline Burke. Police are ramping up their patrols at 9 of Melbourne's major shopping centres during the school holidays to deter machete attacks. Since December, Operation Pulse has resulted in more than 1,400 arrests and over 200 weapons seized. But retired Detective Senior Sergeant Charlie Bezina says with search powers being taken away from police, they'll be hampered from finding dangerous weapons.
7: They see a big thing down their leg or, you know, something that's bulging in relation to under their shirt or something that, to give them reasonable suspicion that they may be carrying a weapon. So this is just a blight at this government. And what effect do those bloody machete bins have? Absolutely donut.
6: Victoria's big build corruption saga rolls on with new revelations of Jacinta Allen wanting to cut a deal with the CFMEU. Fresh allegations have emerged about the state government's handling of a 2022 big build industrial dispute. According to The Age, three sources claim officials from then Transport Infrastructure Minister's office pressured a rail consortium to settle with the CFMEU. The deal ultimately allowed the disgraced union to force its preferred labour hire company onto a level crossing removal site. A tobacco shop in Richmond has been firebombed in an early morning attack. Emergency services were called to the Bridge Road business around 3:30 as flames quickly took hold of the ground floor of a double-storey building. These residents telling Nine, sadly, it wasn't a shock.
8: It's the first time that anything like this has happened in Richmond, so only a matter of time, I guess.
9: It just sounded like bang, so it was kind of like just bang, bang, bang, bang, and it... I thought it was just like cars going over the tram tracks or something.
6: The opposition says the Albanese government can't dismiss a sharp drop in house prices across Australia. Latest data from Cotality and PropTrack shows prices have declined to levels not seen since COVID. Some Australians have welcomed the fall, but others are now in negative equity. The issue became heated between Labor Minister Tim Ayres and Nationals leader Matt Canavan during a chat on Today.
10: We can't just let the bottom fall out of the most important asset that Australians own.
11: All right, we'll
10: It'll hurt
11: now
10: everyone if that happens.
11: We'll look at another
12: this is the most negative, the most negative approach.
10: Economic environment we've had for decades. That's right,
12: people have
10: it
12: used.
10: Is.
6: Also making news, nearly two-thirds of Victorian children are exceeding recommended screen time limits, and chat platform WhatsApp will soon let people chat by swapping usernames instead of phone numbers. In finance, one Australian dollar is buying 69.1 US cents.
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6: The World Cup of Superstars is continuing in the round of 32. Kylian Mbappe with a stunning brace in France's 3-0 win over Sweden.
14: Mbappe. He's playing for fun now. Running through the repertoire. Barcola. Elise. Oh, sweet, sweet. Mbappe, so sweet. This football is from the heavens.
6: That commentary on SBS earlier, Erling Haaland secured Norway a place in the round of 16 with a 2-1 win over Ivory Coast. And Maya Joint admits she couldn't sleep last night ahead of playing Serena Williams at Wimbledon, the Aussie ending the 44-year-old's comeback in the first round with a 2-1 win. And that's the latest in news and sport.
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15: I'm Daniel Brewer with your local news and sport. Community groups and business owners across the Southern Grampians are being encouraged to take advantage of upcoming grant opportunities, with Council hitting the road to help applicants. 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Western Victorian residents are being encouraged to consider vaccination against seasonal viruses. Chief Medical Officer Professor Michael Kidd says vaccination remains one of the most effective ways to reduce the risk of serious illness and complications.
16: Getting vaccinated is one of the simplest ways that we can stay healthy. The good news is the vaccines are easy to access locally.
15: In sport, Cavendish Football Netball Club are celebrating one of its young players, Isla McClure, after she was awarded the Blue Ribbon Spirit of Sport Award on Saturday. That's the latest local news and sport.
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18: Your four-day forecast for Western Victoria. A strong wind warning for the west coast and a cloudy day ahead with a high chance of showers throughout the afternoon and into the evening. An overnight low of 8 degrees and then tomorrow, cloudy with showers and a top of 12. Friday, more showers and another top of 12 degrees. And for the weekend on Saturday, a shower or two and a top of 12. Today, Hamilton, Casterton expecting a top of 16 degrees, 17 the top for Portland and the coast.
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18: At the moment, it's 10 degrees.
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0: Before you go, there's something I want you to have.
1: Oh, it's beautiful. But wait a minute, isn't this...
0: Yeah, yes it is.
1: But I thought the old lady dropped it into the ocean in the air.
0: Well, baby, I went down and got it for you.
1: Aw, you shouldn't have.

Britney Spears with a self-fulfilling prophecy all the way back from the year 2000 on Mix FM's All Hit Workday with Court. Looks like the fight against artificial intelligence is well and truly starting to take hold. Saw in the news yesterday that Ford over in the States, after canning a heap of engineers, they've hired them back because human intelligence is actually better. And an artist that is pushing hard on the music scene against AI music generation is up for you in 3 hits time. New stuff for you now, not written by AI. Here's Olivia Rodrigo with Drop Dead. Keep it on Mix. I know.

0: Gracie Abrams on Mix FM's All Hit Workday with Court. Before that, SZA, and both of those women fighting hard against AI music generators when their music is being used to train these AI models without their permission. Even Australia, there's a huge fight going on and a push for the government to do something, put some sort of legislation in place to protect those copyrights. I mean, Nick Cave, Cold Chisel, Sia, Kylie Minogue, Tame Impala, there's a massive list of artists whose music has been used to train AI without their permission. I mean, come on, let's protect the creativity. Coming up for you in a sec on Mix, it's Milky and More Grabs, Just the Way You Are. 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

0: 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I was talking before how musicians are now fighting against AI to get you to listen to their music, but this is a battle that local businesses have been fighting for years against the internet and the beast that that is. I've got some trust issues with the internet these days, with AI, with the amount of scams that there, just because it's sponsored doesn't mean that it's actually legit. Like, how do you know? And how do you grow your business? 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

0: Toy Story 5. It's Taylor Swift on Mix FM 88.9 and 93.7. If you haven't seen that movie yet, definitely one to check out during the school holidays. And there's heaps of other programs that we've got going on through the Southern Grampian Shire and the Glenelg Shire Council. So make sure you check out those events if you're struggling to find something to do, especially when it's a little bit wet and rainy. Got a weather update in just a sec. Tomorrow we're going to see a pretty decent dumping of rain, actually. And then Bruno Mars kicking things off straight after 10.
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